0: the Lord has done it.
1: Weakness in prayer has made kings become beggars, and beggars are riding on horses. According to scripture, 1 Peter chapter 4, verse 7 says, the end of the world is coming soon. Therefore, be earnest and disciplined in prayer. For this reason, Freedom Time Praying Partner, FTPP, is inviting all to join this power-packed prayer program every Sunday, Monday, Tuesday, and Wednesday midnight, 12 p.m. on... This power pack program is being led by Reverend Bernard Owusu Ansah.
2: Everything in you that attract evil people,
3: Jesus,
2: by the blood of Jesus Christ of
3: Jesus,
2: Nazareth, we kill it by fire.
3: Amen.
1: Don't forget that the fervent prayer of a righteous man availeth much. Therefore, be part of this program. For any information, call 0244-115-618.
0: Freedom!
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5: 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Somebody lift your voice.
6: I am the Sandana, the Sandana, the Sandana, the Sandana, the Sandana, the Sandana, the Sandana, the Sandana, the Sandana, the Sandana, the Sandana, the Sandana, the Sandana, the Sandana, the Sandana, the Sandana, the Sandana, the Sandana, the Sandana, the Sandana, the Sandana, the Sandana, the Sandana, the Sandana, the Sandana, the Sandana, the Sandana, the Sandana, the Sandana, the Sandana, the Sandana, the Sandana, the Sandana, the Sandana, the Sandana, the Sandana, the Sandana, the Sandana, the Sandana, the Sandana, the Sandana, the Sandana, the Sandana, the Sandana, the Sandana, the Sandana, the Sandana, the Sandana, the Sandana, the Sandana, the Sandana, the Sandana, the Sandana, the Sandana, the Sandana, the Sandana, the Sandana, the Sandana, the Sandana, the Sandana, the Sandana, the Sandana, the Sand

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2: Ancients of days, the I am that I am. Jehovah Nisi, Jehovah Makadish. 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Wona asye nkwanya de ma wo. Waya de. Waya. 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Ampa.
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2: Wuni unyamia otiase anajia kase eni unyam ene nkamfo a eni kabia nkamu eradidi anawase ura. We thank you so much, King of Glory, for counting us among the leaders, in the name of Jesus Christ. Amen. All right, quick one. I want us to pray the next prayer topic. 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And wabasa, radi a yabdom. Now, untimi mompai we are brought to Bonimo. Tiensta Bonifache. 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

0: In the name of Jesus Christ, Papa, forgive me of all our sins. 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Thank you, Holy Ghost.
1: Your prayer leader, Pastor Bernard
2: Osuansa. 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I'm a full freedom, Lord. So, the king, I'm walking to you.

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Who ramp a boom say now when you're me? Or the one phone so chair why are we here now? One day, Salade, Mama, one day, give me divine power in my prayer tonight. 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Sometimes when you don't have the strength of God, that is when the enemy defeats you. Yes, not their home brain any heart. So name mum say, who are more than one? And I would tell me the chief I want so. Miss Rady, mammy, whom I'm more than. Mammy, and Pabuma, what the baby will be any demo. Open your mouth and pray for the strength of God. Pray for strength.

Somebody pray.

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rabba rabba rabba rabba rabba rabba rabba rabba rabba rabba rabba rabba rabba rabba rabba rabba rabba rabba rabba rabba rabba rabba rabba rabba rabba rabba rabba rabba rabba rabba rabba rabba rabba rabba rabba rabba rabba rabba rabba rabba rabba rabba rabba rabba rabba rabba rabba rabba rabba rabba rabba rabba rabba rabba rabba rabba rabba rabba rabba rabba rabba rabba rabba rabba rabba rabba 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

0: 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In the name of Jesus Christ, the Son of the Living God, King of Glory, have your way. Bless our life as never before. In the name of Jesus Christ, the Son of the Living God. Thank you, Jesus. And ye be bom pa ye pa me strong to be a den yan no mammy why. Me strong pa menda menda menda. Na ye mo said ya shasi and temno. Yonko na ye mom pa ye pa nebe boa why. Chedi ye kesia libia metaka ewe fidikisi so. It's a gift of prayer. You don't need to expect it from anybody. You don't need to expect it from anybody. Gift of prayer. It's very important. And ye bebo pa, ye bebo pa pa pa pa pa pa pa pa pa pa pa pa pa pa pa pa pa pa pa pa pa pa pa pa pa pa pa pa pa pa pa pa pa pa pa pa pa pa pa pa pa pa pa pa pa pa pa pa pa pa pa pa pa pa pa pa pa pa pa pa pa pa pa pa pa pa pa pa pa pa pa Oson, omo no betimi akon wo haw. Empa bo na se kire no no. What dey wo haw be? You are can't say you are petitioning.
1: Can we play only one keyboard?
0: Supreme.
1: One keyboard, okay.
0: Minim say dey make an motima say. You are petitioning supreme. Obi a oson. Oye owo ne owo higher. Ese bibia.
1: Can you do all this?
0: And they say Obi say I am going to petition the president. Oh, I'm going to petition the judge.
1: For the Lord is
0: put to me petition lawyer. Judge, your son won an him. Thank you, Jesus. It in Pabon, no. Says, say, yeah, dear, how be called dying the awesome. On was to see by you, no, fear no. On was to see more than you, fear no. In Pabon as a channel, yet the Cordania catches a rade. I dear, when you need how, or soon Tinano trust him see your bonny dean Jesus Nimpa. Nidinica can I abon, Babro say, I'm homony in upper baby fat. And you're a bomb pie pa. We are going to petition the King of Kings, the Lord of Lords. Ni akache ne say yes sereno na what we dear onye yadom onye yemwa. He should show us grace. I pray that this week the Lord will show us grace.
2: Amen.
0: Listen, na what you onye mwa be ye yemwa ni yadom.
2: Amen.
0: May you receive divine grace and divine favor of God. Receive it by the power of the Holy Ghost. Receive divine grace in the name of Jesus Christ. This week, may the Lord show us divine grace.
2: Amen.
0: May the Lord show us mercy.
2: Amen.
0: In every area of our life.
2: Amen.
0: In Jesus' mighty name.
2: Amen.
0: Amen.
1: It is my prayer this afternoon.
0: We are going to now enter into the prayer section. Pijansa Enrami Kutu scripture be about Judges chapter 16 verse number 18. Judges chapter 16 verse 28. Sorry. 16 verse 28. Judges chapter 16, verse number 28. Was it then Samson called to the Lord, saying, O Lord God, remember me, I pray. Strengthen me, I pray. Just this once. Was it just this once, O God, that I may with one blow take vengeance on the Philistines for my two eyes. So what can you do, my brother?
1: Let me hear your symbol.
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0: bio. Sɛ wo frɛ nyame sɛ wo nka wa na sɛ wadru ba bia. Wo nka sɛ wo hunu sɛ. We dear, a genius, a second chance. There be also a second option. There be he's not a second option. He is the last option. Apart from only you, Nubia, something who you, I wish I have time. Was in our core, Radianimus, sitting a Miss Sugar, this is a our Radi Kaime Nisununu Radi Kaime. A baby, me Dennis was in the radical. Me the baby, your kind, so for me, can't sleep. Baby, I'm a dream, I'm a real who you say. See, I pray, strengthen me. I pray just this once. Who you ready? Who the way back open? I'm a slow. I'm ready back open. I want you and sleep, baby. Yesterday, say, show us some grace. And you be bibri, rather the yes or no. And you be bibri, back up, just this once. Just as something pray. Just this once. I want you to lift your hands and declare. Baby, I'm going to say, oh Lord, remember me. Oh Lord, remember me in this new month. Bosumi fufu over the kaime. Bosumi be our dear way and so bosumi with your kaime Bernard. Kaime yere, kaime ma, kaime kunu, kaime busu, I declare. 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
1: Amen.
0: Erwade onye ya emwa.
1: Amen.
0: In the name of Jesus Christ.
1: Amen.
0: We want to go for the next prayer topic. One of the powerful prayer that Samson also prayed is that, oh Lord, strengthen me. Erwade. Shemedin. Yemu bebre, baby, I would know you need the strength of God. 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When you're me, so I'm mem. 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One Kaibuna went to me, and Shemedin. 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
1: Oh Lord,
0: strengthen me,
1: strengthen me
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Rabbi, some of them. Some of them. Some of them. Some of them. Some of them. Some of them. Some of them. Some of them. Some of them. Some of them. Some of them. Some of them. Some of them. Some of them. Some of them. Some of them. Some of them. Some of them. Some of them. Some of them. Some of them. Some of them. Some of them. Some of them. Some of them. Some of them. Some of them. Some of them. Some of them. Some of them. Some of them. Some of them. Some of them. Some of them. Some of them. Some of them. Some of them. Some of them. Some of them. Some of them. Some of them. Some of them. Some of them. Some of them. Some of them. Some of them. Some of them. Some of them. Some of them. Some of them. Some of them. Some of them. Some of them. Some of them. Some of them. Some of them. Some of them. Some of them. Some of them. Some of them. Some of them. Some of them. Some of them. Some of them. Some of them. Some of them. Some of them. Some of them. Some of them. Some of them. Some of them. Some of them. Some of them. Some of them. Some of them. Some of them. Some of them. Some of them. Some of them. Some of them. Some of them. Some of them. Some of them.

Power, that your power, that your power, that your power, that your power, that your power, that your power, that your power, that your power, that your power, that your power, that your power, that 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
0: Thank you, Jesus. Thank you, Jesus. Quick one, let me remind you, mommy and yadi we mommy. Freedom, baby, I yadi we mommy Mr. Go to Facebook and share the link. Go to Facebook and share the link. I beg you in the name of God. If you are freedom mind, share the link right now. Let us be a blessing to people. Freedom, you're not selfish. So please go to Facebook. Those of you on TikTok, on Snap, on Instagram, on Facebook, I beg you in the name of God, post it on your status right now. Let us be a blessing to people around the world. It will shock you, say, we'll be posting and I will be share and I will be share with status. That will be a home. No, a booby. And you're made in a sack and nipano. Yes, I wouldn't win share and you're made a bro. When you share it and somebody found it and pray and the Lord blesses the person, do you know how the Lord will favor you for doing that? So I beg you in the name of God, freedom mind, let us do this real quick. Let us not be selfish. Let us be a blessing to people around the world. And I believe it will really be a blessing. So quick one, freedom mind, shoot it right now. Shoot it right now. Come on now, shoot it. Share the link. And please, we are live on Adom TV. Your demo pay praise TV. Your demo war Angel TV. Yes, I demo life war GH1 TV. Yes, I demo Joy Prime TV and Ago TV. Yes, I demo Sony TV and Home Base TV. And yeah, Light TV is your demo. A famous TV. Famous TV suggest you at all then then. Make us add the trouble and say Bernard many me made us. I yen in your meme bomb pie. And Miss Rock actually been on funny TV in Toby. Or some more Adom TV, Tifato, or more Breeze TV, Fato, or more a GH1 TV, Fato, no a booby. Now, mommy and Mompai, why? Yamin Shramami. After you suffer, give me the scripture once again. Judges chapter 16. Ah, Jesus. Afishay, or say, strengthen me. Remember me, O Lord. I pray. Strengthen me. I pray. We are not see just this once. Our name pampers here, Bosofu. We are doing just this once. Come mo boate. Come mo bo. Just this once. Just this once. Show me grace. My bread, erade my bread. Just this once. So for something who said baby would do ni kuno. Or say radi would you mumbo cra would ya madumba kope. Mim fan ni agro. Ye mami bidi wu ye na ya dia ba kupibi awa dia ba kupibi. Visa ba kupibi. Juma ba kupibi.
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0: When he said, all that David needed was one stone to kill Goliath. All that Abraham needed was one Isaac to wipe away his tears, his shame, and the mockery. Oh, all that Elizabeth needed was one child one child.
1: Because of tonight.
0: One child. So for Hannah suffering for many years. All that Hannah needed was one Samuel. Samson, all that she needed was just one grace. What's the other we here? Oh Lord, show me one grace. Show me one grace. Grace, Lord, show me grace. Just this once. Oh Lord. Ah, Jesus.
1: Some of us, we can't even pray midnight.

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Show me grace just this once. Yeah.

0: Show me your grace. 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Zambia, Hamala, Hala, Hala, Hala, Hala, Hala, Hala, Hala, Hala, Hala, Hala, Hala, Hala, Hala, Hala, Just this one. According to your word. Show me your grace. I am the one who is the one who is the one who is the one who is the one who is the one who is the one who is the one who is the one who is the one who is the one who is the one who is the one who is the one who is the one who is the one who is the one who is the one who is the one who is the one who is the one who is the one who is the one who is the one who is the one who is the one who is the one who is the one who is the one who is the one who is the one who is the one who is the one who is the one who is the one who is the one who is the one who is the one who is the one who is the one who is the one who is the one who is the one who is the one who is the one who is the one who is the one who is the one who is the one who is the one who is the one who is the one who is the one who is the one who is the one who is the one who is the one who is the one who is the one who is the one who is the one who is the one who is the one who is the one who is the one who is the one who is the one who is the one who is the one who is the one who is the one who is the one who is the one who is the one who is the one who is the one who is the one who is the one who is the one who is the one who is the one who is the one who is the one who is the one who is the one who is the one who is the one who is the one who is the one who is the one who is the one who is the one who is the one who is the one who is the one who is the one
1: Na me ayabo me doctor me kura PhD here.
0: Ala me de no mu humo bo no me be chair me. Ordinary doctor. Asam doctor me tia sam yin paketo awo.
1: We can't even mention the name of God, but we are here because
0: Abosso say.
2: Ade bi o nim ye ye. Etimi ma o sa
0: ta. Ade bi o here.
2: O nim ye ye no like say.
0: Ade bi o wutimi ye ye ni ye. Ah, yetimi ma mu doctor.
2: And the old man say, God has highly anointed you.
0: Okay. Anyway.
1: Safumame.
0: Let the testimony no. I say, and me so me a graduate. Also because say, oh Lord, open my eyes and let me see your grace in my life. My men so me kase and me so me a missus. Ye ready to me so na me so free. Intern me pan, I'm sure catch a fire boom. Dick, can we? You're riding to the minute meeting, you see dying. You're riding to the minute meeting me cook scooper pay. And when the intern the minute me bet me re university, the ready intern the minute man submit me a wubi. 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On Pabonus, oh Lord, open my eyes to see your grace. I ready be a many mammy who will send your name. 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
1: Amen.
0: I ask for your mercy over the life of every man and every woman. In Jesus' mighty name. Fajidie kese ka amemi ensane nye ho.
1: Amen. Amen. Amen.
0: Thank you, Jesus. Thank you, Jesus. 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Thank God for answering prayer. Somebody bless him, bless him, bless him. In the name of Jesus Christ. Father, we thank you so much for answering prayer. 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
1: 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Amen. Amen. Amen.
0: Thank you, Jesus. 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We do pray every day.
2: Miracles shall happen every day.
0: Powerful. Why are dear? Why are dear? Panya Mishra Wate. Why are dear? Pay dear, yeah. Yan and the boy, ya, and so umia when you are a boopa. And I do why are dear? Why are dear? Why are dear? Why are dear? The Mishra. My name is Pastor Bernardo Swansa. This is Freedom Time Praying Partners, your number one prayer family. And then so soon, Yamia Dom, the dear bro. 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Greater things he would do. Greater things he has already done. In Jesus' name. 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
0: Amen all right patcho wo number na beti me send the uni number na ma me fam ma we be nya bia ye bi the bon number no e 0595 7 It didn't ever be freedom, never be freedom time praying partners. Yamishra no city, Yamishra Panu city. I told your number, we also count. We see a 0244. We am a number to you be a 0244 number 115 618. Patron number will be to me from also time be a bon number in the 0244 not 0244 115 618 It didn't ban your banner nebeba. We didn't nebeba Bernardo so answer. Patcho be out in your Vodafone cash and I tell us patcho the number way. And also see a 0506 8292 Bibobium 0506 No about 358292 We your Vodafone cash telecell 0506 No about 3582 92 Okay, nyami shwa no sudi ebani ebena desa. Nyami ya domwa. Ochina ya Wednesday. Ochina Wednesday no. Yenina ya besa ishewe video so ni abompa ya najo. 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Ebobi na mpa ebodi ye ye. 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And I'm patching more and more your branches. 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Yes, I told the dead then because young Connie and Copy Bibu are Antony. Fana Blau. And yet, tell me fear the humble. Okay, as also for Derek Yanko Kumasi, Yamiad me fear that. Fashion my war.
2: Papa Yamia do me fear that said ya, or the Alconche Kessia Betujan. 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Yenina Yesia, a war. Cassie Wood Village, while Bibia Yesia now.
0: And my woman that my one direction will be one more mahor da. A fear then or Bibu Kumasi branch war.
2: 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Omo free, wow free tech aside. 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
0: and I wow free Kumasi Kurum, Kodia Bra, Amakum, and I'm Raga Janshia,
2: Angra Gajansha, Mepacho Anne, Brangoga Janshia, Neka se Ope, Wood Village car. Wood Village car, noa, catch a mate, and it's a. 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E wo so anase filling station in Champe no. 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
0: Bebi ya wo kumasi biya no. 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
2: Mepacho ane.
0: No afa Wood Village.
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0: Wood Village.
2: Me patron.
0: Oh, nice. Too far Wood Village. Can I know I can say we be see JP.
2: JP filling station.
0: Filling station. One of us will be a me co-freedom.
2: Will be a me co-freedom.
0: Be a bachelor.
2: Could be run on a bachelor.
0: Could be run on.
2: The communion one said your papa I can. Yen in a yadiba.
0: Must be a for communion one. Ibimra.
2: Me patron.
0: And I will bow on Kwamemba. Me say a GD forces this time Christians and so for be brave as you. Because of my reas you. This time, Musa David say. 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
0: Aha.
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4: ntu dru wa be ho by banan air direct eba park and gardens street
0: oh nice
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0: oh,
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5: freedom
6: amo
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7: na denya mi asdan ko jamina ya odia
0: okay yan koka so a
7: ejo ye ye no ejo
0: a bosto ha
8: ma sure we say any time bi abema direct bi ano And I'm saying, one hour cassette to me, dear children, and they said, your mama headquarters for Pepe. She will be in class, Umbra Casua, or Batampa Station. If we, what's up, Madame Dance, the Queen, Casua, a cozy kekus, the Winina, Cusia Massaman, Potamunina, Casua, a super, to be a bra or Batampa Station, and that's a new market. Station in me, to walk a swamp, Patamua, brand new market, but from Malam Station, whenever Malam Dance, you are. Ube drew about Tampa Station, also Kokasua, Ube Su of Gongwami Janshi, a year Nessie's Cottage Janshi in a Suana Mudubefa. It is a Oira, Casemeco, Nessie's Cottage. Udu also Benyaka Abba, Sodan and Mistry, maybe a Sodan one, a Broadway, the air broad factory war, a one assassin war, a one year son to be Amra, about Tampa Station, and I say,
0: about Tampa Station,
8: and a new market. Ubenyaka, you go back, Solo Street, Omexin for Babia. It will be a tons of beer, wakra. I will tip a panka say Friday for communion. One be bra, my brother, and you send it. God bless you.
0: It's all casual crumwa over faka abba
8: over Tampa Station. Ube man and Timpo.
0: I walk as well. I can tea over Tampa Station. No walk as well.
8: Overheading
0: as well. Now I can say, oh, call
8: over Tampa Station.
0: There be
8: off a gongo me jansi car.
0: I work Kasua Oba Tampa Station. Okay, Kasua Kroonim. Oba Tampa Station. Oba Tampa Hono. Okay, tell me Kasua Oba Tampa also open. Nursing quarters car.
8: Dear
0: Kogongo Me Junction. No, it's Gongo Me Junction. 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Okay, Yonko Sunyane. 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If you other way say yen ya solo wo e yesu nyane bidi sunyan fo nyina ban kran tinya mi aduma friday we say wo sunyane amun nyina amomlan kran madade tumun nyina mabakra tumun nyina amomlan kra saturday we afi ye ko takrade takrade nso so eye asem asa shama takrade asem asa shama Takrade Asem Asa Shama. And no ye Asem Asa Shama number 2. Who drawn my bones a signboard, no freedom signboard, Nisiqua no one. For Edo Beba, no Sophia Danopa, Maya Oba for Communion Wani Bibra, Baya Bank, my dear. 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Pi anam bi. Especially more mama had done more mama branches ni bidano. But your G freedom prayer lines and all. We number we be a 10 be a bit me afraid. Yedi kind a year 0244 0244 patch on about 115. We are no about 618 0244 115. Now about 618 0244 115. Now about 618. Patcho the second number and then also see 0591 0591. The patcho the boy count 36 18 18 36 18 18 0591 36 18 18 0591 36 18 18. Patroje aye third number ne kanu so ye 0591 number 36 18 19 36 18 19 0591 36 18 19. Patro afeje last number be kanu so ye 0591. Me bon number na ya no afani nyina wo freeway number no afreeway. Aha, pa George we count 0591 36 18 20 36 18 20. Me bo BM 0591 36 18 20. Okay, let me show mommy. The radio new year, why? Papa, we will see. You be sharing your meal, much nana Joe. Let me show, Papa.

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2: Weakness in prayer has made kings become beggars, and beggars are riding on horses. According to scripture, 1 Peter chapter 4, verse 7 says, the end of the world is coming soon. Therefore, be earnest and disciplined in prayer. 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
1: 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What you want more? 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
0: Papa. So kase. 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
0: Okay.
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0: Okay.
1: So for pre deliverance.
0: Okay.
1: Ya shea nantin ayi di agunu so.
0: Okay.
1: And so that day na ya shea nantin ayi di agunu so. That day. And a soon sumu no.
0: And then the
1: bedaye.
0: Okay.
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1: 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Yedi ahaban ene mawa. 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
0: Okay.
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0: Okay.
1: 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Ye ma obribi fwa kujwale ya. 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
1: 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What the global chin pie bro ever gonna hang now? So still,
0: embreaking, okay.
1: And maintainer and ne, and no pay. A boss 7 o'clock, and I'll pay 7 o'clock,
0: okay.
1: And I'll pay 7 o'clock, and none of pay,
0: okay.
1: And none of pay ya 7 o'clock, and I'll pay ya,
0: okay.
1: 7 o'clock, no matter, say, eh, yes, soon, Juma. Me probia, what's in it,
0: okay.
1: Me probia, walk a sophon in our me probia. What's here so for be as well compared with BSE? No one who say,
0: none of them a boo.
1: No one who say, Nabo boo.
0: So could be a view.
1: My man is 7 days. Oh, me know what you fall about now 7 days.
0: Wouldn't you pan tonch here for 7 days?
1: Me and a catcher.
0: Ain't on flow for 7 days, you know?
1: Yes, me dear. No.
0: Ah,
1: yes, I'm 7 days.
0: Okay.
1: So what's
0: happening to the moon?
1: And crop for say. At the end of about 7 days, not about a year.
0: And
1: you swim right now, dear Juma. Debitio Obi Freddy Yameno,
0: no being in a hole.
1: Not obeying in a hole.
0: Okay.
1: When I was away, papa, and so you pan about Hono,
0: want
1: to be answerable. And to all by my home, and Yamena, my friend who's 7 days old.
0: Aye, and Nippon on Bow Hono.
1: And Yamena, my son, my home, and I say, I'm friend is 7 days.
0: Debby, yes, on Momo Bow Hono.
1: Ah, what do my pa? Bema, not to papa, Bema to papa, our the money. 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
1: 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Eho.
0: Okay.
1: So what you say?
0: Okay.
1: Ebiya uye contractor. Uye engineer.
0: Okay.
1: 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Ewa wudem. And I say biya uti kemuna utiye me.
0: Okay.
1: Opa contract wa abeya weho.
0: Okay.
1: Muye nipa be 5 she. Papa bi ba meho.
0: Okay.
1: Papa bi ba meho nam.
0: Okay.
1: Where you're politician.
0: Okay.
1: Me money din.
0: Okay.
1: Say see I am an appointment.
0: Okay.
1: Me money din.
0: Okay.
1: What's what you for? Ebra ma bre, your position be a ma ebra ma bre. Ebra ma bre, ye campaign am ye fa. Me money din, where popra, me nyam adwuma sa, and so we ba ma ho adam din din betuja.
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1: 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Yura, I was to see or from no appointment. 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
1: 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Wo ye wi ye pe, wase papa. Ene ya appoint me.
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1: 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Yes. Me mo position so.
0: That's what wanna as asenja no.
1: Yes. What's na ho?
0: Contract no san ka.
1: Say what's na se? Eye nyame beye. 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E beye ye. Kofi.
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1: 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What is soya? Enye
0: 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Okay.
1: 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Adia di soya no di ensaya enye yi.
0: 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Okay.
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0: Okay.
1: Metinase. Wo open contract. We a contractor. Engineer. We a businessman. Open contract. What's your software be so? Many wadi fwa. Me di ame penokure.
2: mede no kra
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2: Protect him.
3: Yes, we be you for ho.
2: When ya sika.
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2: So what is here?
3: What is your papa?
2: Yariye da obi so. 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
3: Okay.
2: 024.
3: 024.
2: 74.
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2: 907.
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2: Into a man calling you and go school.
3: School. Okay.
2: Said we are no more year school, no. Said baby, I'm not told you and so be a yes, how so be the person good school, no. Said they, oh, school, okay. Like a
3: okay.
2: And crony dear, you knew ya, Omuni, I king green, ubi.
3: Hey,
2: my man, say, prophet, me who say one samoya, what can watch a chino, a yanukre,
3: a yakasake.
2: Case ni ba wi e pa na ne man ho ye den
3: e to
2: wo na me se protection e bi no no
3: mm
2: so as as here
3: okay
2: she pray bi che toy
3: mhm
2: men ka gana are ho
3: mm
2: pray bi eh me se helicopter sorry helicopter
3: okay
2: bi et toy
3: okay
2: e ma gana mpanifuo bi e firi mu
3: mm
2: na ne kasa ene eh na yimu nyina se ya se opani bi na nko no so ka ho. But this answer is our opinion. What bam bunty?
3: Uncle Fubi.
2: Yes, city, your memory is obiquitin, and so we were chinny pee if you move. I say, my women, Connae and Quahadi. Bam bunny be no.
3: The best crowd, you be with him.
2: Yes, a busy, but one of Bibi,
3: busy, Bibi delu.
2: Bambo, empty, and none of pay. Oh, by your shank have my man, your yenny man, the mound, not your chocolate. About your witness going office, beat him out 3 months out there. Nance now Kunas in Chow, and tonight office chairs in Chow.
3: Send one
2: now, obi po position would dear brother Yalia, but Toso. Again, Tina, your mouth will be post weapon a Yalia, a cheer,
3: a cheer.
2: My number is 024 0247 4 96 96 907 907.
3: Your
2: friend, the prophet, 7 days.
3: Okay,
2: oh, but Panama 7 days.
3: Okay,
2: 7 days. I was at your day, Bano.
3: Osaka,
2: a year. Say yes, my name is Jumo. Say yes, my name is Jumo. I tell you, no, me and Mokoko face.
3: Okay.
2: My boss and a person in Pahontom.
3: Okay.
2: Any Pahontom and any Pabre,
3: any Pepper, Papa, any Pepper,
2: not in Pabanko,
3: any Pepper, you put them pompa, yes, sir,
2: Papa. Missy only with Pabanko,
3: any Pepper.
2: At the end, aye, then you put your
3: 40 days.
2: At the end, you put your chin. And so,
3: Papa, any Pepper.
2: So, what's as yet?
3: Mhm.
2: Ne kure asa. Enti na so de bra be so me hwe.
3: Mhm.
2: Be so me hwe.
3: Wati ya but ni pono ma ho.
2: Amra me so me hwe ne.
3: Okay.
2: Obi e wo pe bibi ehu. Opeso ohu de e ha no.
3: Okay.
2: Obi opeso ohwe ne hyebrem.
3: Okay.
2: 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Ade na wo pese ne sentumi nka. Ade na wo pe awo, awo ne sentumi nka.
3: Okay.
2: Meme ni panu hu oba obo hu ni pakro wo hawo
3: mm
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3: mm
2: prekesa wo de be ko akoya de
3: mm
2: na da
3: okay
2: so pese wo nyani eti se mani bi
3: mm
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3: okay
2: wo pese wo nyani oba mema wo to prekesa ye de nkon di
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0: Learn more at emory.edu.
2: Good morning, Adi Achia, you young
3: call.
2: I'm going to go to the house. I'm going to
3: go to
2: the house. I'm
4: going
2: to go to the house. I'm going to
4: go to
2: the house. I'm going to go to the house. What's it? What's it when you're bre? When you're fra? You're poor from off air. Why? For a number now, Fred. Now, why not for a number of man? Ovi, what's in your friend? I'm just asking why not for a number of man. Number is
4: 024-74-74-96-96-907.
2: Hello? Hello? Hello? Hello?
3: Hello?
2: Hello?
3: Hello?
2: Hello?
3: Hello? Hello, Pastor, good evening.
2: Good morning, how do you change your uncle?
3: Oh, Pastor, Pastor, I'm going to pay my family.
2: Okay, but who want to pay me, why?
3: I don't know.
2: Hello?
3: Hello?
2: Hello, what are you saying? Boko. I would do La Paz, I'd be jealous, Pama, say, no friend, say, Luigi, no, honey, Baba, Faba, bye.
3: I would do a friend number.
4: Okay.

0: ebeduru baby me jaa sadeni because obi tumini ni sister kwa kokon obi tumini ni maame kokon
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0: ewo la pass uduru la pass ya
1: okay
0: now what frame say ujina las palmas eni mu ho
1: okay
0: e ba be fawo do aba
1: okay
0: o pa wo
1: okay
0: o to ade aye nto
1: mhm
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0: won ye ma wo say we dey free port ba wo say e yima ono ya lock ni ma
1: kino
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1: 024 0274 74 96 96 907 907
0: hello
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0: do so be atalia ne kra
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0: who do so be atalia ne kra
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1: Okay.
0: Sa 7 days na me kan an. E ye nada ma.
1: Okay. So the would you and chatwa now also obi pure boho be one the wish I didn't sank.
0: Yes.
1: Umo be 7 days.
0: Yes.
1: O challenge you bea.
0: Obi too good.
1: Okay.
0: O too good.
1: Okay unya.
0: Unya be. Na so do any kind echo too good no.
1: Mm, yes, a good nation soon.
0: Na obi too good and now so for man anointing when he say fuck Google assassin or so. Who's the agro?
1: And ya oy ne go as
0: I not so yes and be amen. I'm not so you man.
1: Eh.
0: Yeah, what the idea is where you boy.
1: Okay.
0: So what do you
1: mean, sir?
0: Eh?
1: Me do you mean, papa?
0: Your wadiya didn't show ye.
1: Uh-huh.
0: And your wadiya didn't show ye.
1: Okay.
0: And your wadiya didn't light eh ye.
1: Eh ye, okay. Obia wa ni chuma wadi.
0: So what do you say?
1: Okay.
0: Utifuwa woko babin shop.
1: Hmm.
0: Wasunya wa ya woko dentist.
1: Yes.
0: Wasunya wa ya woko specialist. Wano kwa show. Waniya wa ya woko biwa oye ni.
1: Eye specialist.
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1: 024
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0: woni bra fo mo bra
1: yes
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0: bra obi na akoyi wani ma free nanim
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0: fara sie
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1: hu mm-hmm.
0: wo dia tena na ye order Parliament one hour ten.
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0: 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He. 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
7: Good morning.
0: Hello, morning.
7: I point to say.
0: Nyami Adam.
7: It was. I saw change Adam. Me bounce away.
0: Make sure the man up here 7. Why?
7: That's a match.
0: A blunt here in the sika. Oh, fefe. Me sero. 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
0: The shadow. Me sheng her mama.
1: Hey, yo. Tell you, Papa.
0: 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Hey, mama. 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
0: Yes.
1: Wow.
0: Jalibi.
1: Hey. As much as you beat me, chano mama stroke.
0: Yes.
1: Chano bubu guo.
0: Mama nchira wadi.
1: Wow.
0: Me yadi ya my minister bi.
1: Okay.
0: Tieni yo.
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0: Ha. 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
1: Wow.
0: Me catch them and say, "May I dear dear man, we politician, me money didn't da, me a penny."
1: Okay.
0: Me catch them and say, "Then I dear man on, see a poison, ye dear dear, any be seen anymore, you sure be seen anymore, drink be seen anymore."
1: Eh?
0: Or mass wa a bet is say jawum, or no pet obu.
1: Eh?
0: A dear dear, a bet is say ja, a bet is say. On say and one say ya e drone adwo na maso
1: omo to sokoro
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0: So what is it?
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1: Okay.
0: Ne save.
1: Okay.
0: Ye ne prophet 7 days.
1: Prophet 7 days.
0: Terese ni ye 020.
1: 020.
0: 88 88 99 88 4 88 4 88 4 88 4 88 4 88 4 88 4 88 4 88 4 88 4 88 4 88 4 88 4 88 4 88 4 88 4 88 4 88 4 88 4 88 4 88 4 88 4 88 4 88 4 88 4 88 4 88 4 88 4 88 4 88 4 88 4 88 4 88 4 88 4 88 4 88 4 88 4 88 4 88 4 88 4 88 4 88 4 88 4 88 4 88 4 88 4 88 4 88 4 88 4 88 4 88 4 88 4 88 4 88 4 88 4 88 4 88 4 88 4 88 4 88 4 88 4 88 4 88 4 88 4 88 4 88 4 88 4 88 4 88 4 88 4 88 4 88 4 88 4 88 4 88 4 88 4 88 4 88 4 88 4 88 4 88 4 88 4 88 4 88 4 88 4 88 4 88 4 88 4 88 4 88 4 88 4 88 4 88 4 88 MTN is 024-74-74-96-96-907-907-024-74-74-96-97-907.
1: Mm.
0: What?
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0: No, but tell radio so me patcha me show nkom wo free for your friend say ono so say ah ne.
1: Mm.
0: No obi ahyehye ho. 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
0: So what you say?
1: Matcha se baba.
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0: Me wo La Paz.
1: Okay.
0: Wo do La Paz pa.
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1: Okay.
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0: 020-020-88-88-99-88-84-884. 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
0: 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Famu bra. Me tena se.
1: Okay.
0: Number no, eh,
1: 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
0: 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Miss Salem, a quarter of a focus, and
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0: Yamisham, and Nano Pay, Macramo, Yoko, bye bye,
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1: Amen.
0: And I'm a pay so yet I suffer radias. On amni to me so no day, and I no pay at your chain. And then you pay in an and yanny say, send out a pay, secretary, but dream, na a mucha eddy more frisaya. Never say, and I say, Sunko, and ye de Emma and Radina Coupon. And then I say, yes, and Munyam, ever dear, or no, a Radina Coupon, why ye, oh, yes, to demo. Amen.
1: Amen.
0: And I no pay as a for Muti and Kane. Hey, the Everlasting Joy Ministry, Everlasting Joy Ministry. Yeah, yeah, all La Paz Race Course, they do dancing. La Paz Race Course, they do dancing. Send your money around them. Ukwada Biano, eh, Ukwada Ano Pabia, yesum Eda Kessie, eh, and Pibo Eda Kessie. In the end of the day, ya two and Safro Babia, who will be a set, and I don't pay. Bra, Nina, your mum, nay, and come mumna, yen, I sorry. 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
0: your friend Cargo Ba, and Yenino, a opposite. 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
1: Amen.
0: Oh, yes, Demo. Amen.
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0: Anopay, Sajumadia Sunko Cassie, a Yajumacobin and Yamiatum, or Maso Yasana Yadis, Ajumadi Abram, and you'll be a set. 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Omo anade, omo jaton di aye, Borges Olive Oye. 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
0: 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We play 400 as soon in our time for Sasun Omusa Ewo Alpha Garrick, you know, a odorless, and I say Unuma, Tessa and Juanum, and my Wapomudi Ecosro, Brunibesia, immune system, no, it to me, Ejan and Amosu Pabibri. 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
1: Amen.
0: Na Babia, or mu head office warum, a Akra or Kanshi, Akra or Kanshi, Akra or Kanshi, Ugudu or Kanshi na Ubusa, Jemadu and Sons, dear, Ubinya Borges Olive Oil, Nibi, and Aton, Ubinya won play 400 Nibi Aton, a Jatuvuniano, Muamutu Atono, Ubia Momodin Fan and Nichro. 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
0: 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Ya to this a divine visitation. Hallelujah.
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0: 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Hallelujah.
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0: And ye heavens. Intervention. When you come upon a baby and tangina for
1: Jesus,
0: baby, who are this? Baby, who are this? Baby, who wouldn't be yet?
2: My God,
0: who are baby and tangina for? Hallelujah.
1: Amen.
0: Hallelujah.
1: Amen.
0: And in the 6 months, you know. I a divine intervention.
2: Yes, okay. Lord.
0: When I mean by intervening,
2: okay.
0: Abrabana waba.
2: Jesus.
0: From January, February, March. Ebesi enero. Hallelujah.
1: Amen.
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2: Jesus.
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1: Amen.
0: Free nekosi December.
1: Amen.
0: Obeshen huwad
1: moja. Amen.
0: Hallelujah.
1: Amen.
0: Tienanu Yesu Christo kwa epono oro. Okache nesuya fonse. Let us go to the other side. Hallelujah.
1: Amen.
0: Yen, ye muma yanko. Efa say,
2: okay.
0: Hallelujah.
1: Amen.
0: Efa hadi yewie. The first half no yewie. Hallelujah.
1: Amen.
0: First half no yewie. And the second half no, what see, let us go to the other side.
2: To the other side.
0: Hallelujah.
1: Amen.
0: It was so free and the air corner.
1: Jesus.
0: Hallelujah.
1: Yes, Lord.
0: Amen. Yes,
1: Lord.
0: Amen. Yes, Lord.
1: Amen.
0: That was slower.
1: Jesus.
0: Yes,
1: Lord.
0: Was sour.
1: Jesus.
0: Was slower.
1: Yes, Lord.
0: Yes, Lord.
1: Yes, Lord.
0: Was slower.
1: Jesus.
0: Was sour.
1: Yes, Lord. Yes, Lord.
0: Was slower.
1: Jesus.
0: Yes,
1: Lord.
0: Yes.
1: Jesus.
0: Hallelujah.
1: Amen.
0: I pray for somebody.
1: Yes, Lord.
0: Whatever you are passing through,
1: yes, Lord.
0: May God intervene
1: in
0: your situation.
1: Amen.
0: Somebody shout right out, oh Lord.
1: Oh Lord.
0: Intervene.
1: Intervene.
0: In my situation.
1: In my situation.
0: How be a me firm?
1: How be a me firm?
0: Yes.
1: Amen. Amen.
0: And temples were young cow with them, yes.
2: Luke chapter 1,
0: yes,
2: verse 26 to 38.
0: Yes,
2: in the 6 months of Elizabeth's pregnancy,
0: hallelujah,
1: amen.
0: In the 6 months of Elizabeth's pregnancy, hallelujah,
1: amen.
0: Or see now, I will soon be a tossu in Siano, hallelujah,
1: amen.
0: I will soon be a tossu in Siano, Elizabeth were a day, hallelujah,
1: amen.
0: That means. The sixth number, the number six, hallelujah.
1: Amen.
0: The number six is a month of pregnancy.
1: Jesus.
0: Hallelujah.
1: Amen.
0: That means from now to December. Hallelujah.
1: Amen.
0: And Radina Kupon Ebab Mat Ubenisan Yema.
1: Amen.
0: Amen.
1: Amen.
0: Amen.
1: Amen.
0: Okay, Yanko.
2: God sent an angel Gabriel to Nazareth.
0: Or sin when I miss my above will be a man call.
3: amani ko awoshi hallelujah
1: amen
3: osma onami bo fo bi ma ko he
1: awoshi
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1: amen
3: baba ye tanjina fo
1: amen
3: baba be kasama hallelujah
1: amen
3: osse awurade sma awbo fo bi a crobia flow say
2: Nazareth
3: okay
2: a town in Galilee
3: a crobia what Galilee
2: to a virgin pleased to marry to a man named Joseph
3: I say your suma when am suma sa go for the call Nazareth a crow sa Nazareth crow hallelujah
1: amen
3: ababa what bia obi ehun na sie so be ware friend Mary
2: a descendant of David
3: go
2: the virgin name was Mary
3: what sin na sa ababa what their friend Mary
2: the angel went to her and said
3: Above one who called in general, catch her and say,
2: greetings you.
3: What cheer, hallelujah.
1: Amen.
3: Amen.
1: Amen.
3: I say greetings. Amen.
1: Amen.
3: You want cheer, you want cheer. Hallelujah.
1: Amen. Amen.
3: Me see you want cheer, you
1: want cheer. Want cheer.
3: Obi bet cheer. Na ye adie na to woni but e bi to what
1: amen
3: obi ba ba cheer. Na ka ye your friend say, ye o how any amane bi e na to. Hallelujah.
1: Amen.
3: I just say, ye ni anka say, yes, sister, be a, last week, you know, last week, you know, friends, Kingsbury ran about to her. It's a bit tall, sister, if you are Yamin Shouting, what?
2: Amen.
3: Yamin Shouting, and we used to do, amen.
1: Amen.
3: It's a bit tall, I send the demon Yamina, Yamin on Sunday, hallelujah.
1: Amen.
3: Amen.
1: Amen.
3: And you will say, greetings, Yachiao, hallelujah.
1: Amen.
3: I see people congratulating you.
1: Amen.
3: Who said Nipa Bichia?
1: Yes, sir.
3: Mutia Ukase.
2: Yehova.
3: Why, your dear Papa?
1: Amen.
3: So, when they're Jumaye?
1: Amen.
3: So, what pass was up?
1: Amen.
3: So, say, Radia Bibi Kama.
1: Yes, sir.
3: You want Tia. Hallelujah.
1: Amen.
3: Marin Tiana. Above for the cheer, no, no. They are energy cheer.
1: Jesus.
3: Hallelujah.
1: Amen.
3: They are hot on cheer.
1: Yes, Lord.
3: They are dancing in cheer.
1: Yes, Lord.
3: Then the band that will
1: be.
3: Then the crew that will
1: be.
3: Then mom, they are in cheer. What they are in cheer from
1: come.
3: Eh, Baba Bassa,
1: Jesus.
3: Hallelujah.
1: Amen.
3: Your Baba Chiao. Monsieur Nipa Baba Chiao.
1: Amen.
3: So what you are there.
1: Amen.
3: So what down the world.
1: Yes, Lord.
3: Our promotion. Yeah, they are mouth.
1: Jesus.
3: Nipa Baba Frawa Chiao. Our visa.
1: Yes, Lord.
3: And then the WP.
1: Amen. Yes, Lord. Amen.
2: You who are highly favored.
3: Hallelujah.
1: Amen.
3: Amen.
2: Amen.
3: You who are highly favored.
1: There's
3: a wono. Yamu obi our favor. But who the other day our high. Hallelujah.
1: Amen.
3: Oh, hallelujah.
1: Amen.
3: Because Onyankopon. Onyankopo yinamia also emurade nyina so hallelujah
1: amen
3: that is why you to say Jehovah
4: you are the most high
3: Jehovah
4: you are the most high God
1: amen
3: our God is the most high God
1: yes Lord
3: hallelujah
1: amen
3: asasi so bi e ho obetono
1: debi
3: hallelujah
1: amen
3: into

0: Jesus.
1: Hallelujah.
0: Amen.
1: You will call him. Uba freno. Hallelujah.
0: Amen.
1: Oh, I knew I'm not going to be a freno. What's it more? More motiate as if was as you will call that man.
2: Name.
1: Jesus.
2: Jesus.
1: Nidino. Hallelujah.
0: Amen.
1: Hallelujah.
0: Amen.
1: Nidini a day.
0: Jesus.
1: Nidini Jesus.
0: Nidini Jesus.
1: Oh,
0: Nidini Jesus.

0: Forte, or see, ni dino, we have a friend in Jesus. On your dinner, say, a D, I want was to be a sad in a day.
1: A ring chemuta,
0: a dinner, a day,
1: a chemuta.
0: On the Dima Brabas, as you
1: swear, yes, a chem.
0: Hallelujah,
1: yes.
0: Hallelujah,
1: amen.
0: A D about as you swear, chem. A friend is saying, Buzi a diaba, a day,
1: a chem,
0: a mum pointing for near him for a cassia, a soft worker, see, soft worker, a cassia, a common, or mean an idea by
1: chem,
0: hallelujah,
1: amen.
0: But was a sad way,
1: and chemuda,
0: and then I'll be a catch up, say, Bible said, the word of God. It's new every morning. Hallelujah.
1: Amen.
0: And no graphic by someone and no graphic by.
1: Yes.
0: Hallelujah.
1: Amen.
0: And I have a be my.
1: Yaba.
0: Babo and I had a full flower.
1: Baby.
0: I tried the full flower.
1: Baby.
0: That means in Yamia Semino. Yes, Udino. In Chamuta.
1: Baby.
0: Hallelujah.
1: Amen.
0: Yes, Udino. In Fedita.
1: Yes, sir.
0: What did you nipper be by
1: Jesus?
0: What did you nipper be by Jesus?
1: Yes,
0: sir. Yes, we.
1: Yes, sir.
0: And now so.
1: Amen.
0: Messiah Yade.
1: It's
0: a now so.
1: Ah.
0: And found the drop at your phone.
1: Jesus,
0: what's your now? Bangu, that's how the Obawan Nidinu, your friend say,
1: Jesus,
0: hallelujah,
1: amen.
0: Nidinu, your friend, Jesus, hallelujah,
1: amen.
0: The Bible said, when you mention the name Jesus, hallelujah,
1: amen.
0: Every knee shall what bow was in the side when I'm bois or syrup and the assassin so go to drink in our day. Not touch the man, that's what I did.
1: Jesus,
0: hallelujah,
1: amen,
0: hallelujah,
1: amen.
0: Big United said, Everlasting Joint Ministry International, as of any say, hallelujah,
1: amen.
0: When you could point a yard to man or prayer, 8 a.m. Pepe. Baby, I would say a piano. Hallelujah.
1: Amen.
0: Baby, I would say a piano. To an amobra near an anopay. Yang na yen yes yan yamopay. Ya wala pass, risk of the do dancing. Baby, I've been a car, would the baba, would have found so free your friend say, da bala neba, ufri vota side, ufri western side, ufri asanti side. Baby, I'll free our uber piano, would the brala pass, risk of brala pass, Las Palmas anymore, Las Palmas anymore. A hawk. Udru Huabon say, ye pa race course, catch a meeting and as a driver say, Ubesu, de do dancing, and go sue a last stop, and go go sue a last stop, sue de do dancing, who sue de do dancing, pe, boom, see any cargo bar and a boho, a honor, a sorcas and a cosuano pay, ye bomb pagger, ye chrada, ye swassi, a Kenya miasam, a dee ye tuma, an anno pay, or how near man ye be a douso, bombade nebra, ne free ne echo cosi, ne say free, a free general for one match, embassy Juno, and a Nyema wa huruswa me bom pai ma se e free na ekoka December Awurade be ma ohun so
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1: wo
0: wie ni ye Hallelujah.
1: Amen.
0: No we ye. Hallelujah.
1: Amen.
0: That is what Besran call for.
1: Amen.
0: I want a free and edico.
1: Amen.
0: Besran ma.
1: Amen.
0: I want Jesus.
1: Amen.
0: Amen.
1: Amen.
0: What's up here the time?
1: He will be great.
0: What's it number one? He will be what?
1: Great.
0: That means this month, from now to December, it's a month of greatness.
1: Amen.
0: Amen.
1: Amen.
0: May God make you great.
1: Amen.
0: No matter what you are passing through.
1: Yes.
0: May God make you great.
1: Amen. Amen.

0: Jesus no. His name will be great.
1: Will be great.
0: Nidimba ya kasi.
1: Yes, Lord.
0: Hallelujah.
1: Amen.
0: Nidina bade.
1: Amen. Kasi.
0: Kasi ni tentino.
1: Dabi.
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1: Dabi.
0: Wasi nidina ni bade.
1: Amen. Kasi.
0: Kasi. Abani wanya ukasi watu.
1: Amen.
0: Juma semu wanya ukasi.
1: Amen.
0: Si kasi mu wanya ukasi.
1: Amen.
0: Akwantu semu wanya ukasi.
1: Amen.
0: Wawa tu kwa.
1: Jesus.
0: Bre.
1: Ah.
0: Ndiye mabi kulye.
1: Yes, Lord.
0: Oshadu wanu.
1: Amen.
0: Enche baba bompaye. Na the yingi nani say. Anopaye. Bra, nyen ya mum ni amon pai. Hallelujah.
1: Amen.
0: And teju. Hallelujah.
1: Amen.
0: So for that say.
1: Teju.
0: But what din na bra? Na ba ke kan ya masiani. Na urade otiase. And the sent chene dasu ya dai. E ye juma. Hallelujah.
1: Amen.
0: Hallelujah.
1: Amen.
0: Unsa ya France sister na me ka say. E jato na yimu. Hallelujah.
1: Amen.
0: Last week tower night on. Ni abon pai na me ka che home say. Ye bon pai for miracles. Hallelujah.
1: Amen.
0: Ya sent chene Radinian Sanchez, we are bravo.
1: Jesus.
0: Be a big dream, we are bombire man, 1-1. Hallelujah.
1: Amen.
0: I'll send a David in our home. Hallelujah.
1: Amen.
0: 1-1. Amen.
1: Amen.
0: So Danny Demo, and then Yamik catches one sorry, one corner to him, or corner to him any 10 minutes, and your friend back say, if you on a day, and she also, Nanko Daya, Miss Quaede,
1: or Daya,
0: or Daya, hallelujah,
1: amen,
0: or Daya, and Cobeshe, Cobeshe, hallelujah,
1: amen.
0: Would be our quota main channel.
1: Hey,
0: I do our bump workers here. What the 2 headache or the torso? Hallelujah.
1: Amen.
0: No matter the ordinary piano, the cranny in the Padua Tiasa,
1: and
0: here,
1: yes,
0: hallelujah.
1: Amen.
0: Cassius, you had
1: our sisters,
0: true baby, David, the Coquire Bonnie. Now, when you mother brain, now what's on quiet day? What the Triaca, Psalm 51. Hallelujah.
1: Amen.
0: When you mother brain, what's on the Triaca? Now, David, catch a radi, now, Coupon, say, radi, was do not take away your Holy Ghost from me. Was it conquering the day.
1: Influence.
0: Hallelujah.
1: Amen.
0: Because for you who conquering the free Niswa, David Robert Mabok, Natanfu Bede,
1: Ebenyalo,
0: Ebonpaye, I did be about to walk.
1: Jesus.
0: Yeah, Bama Watanfuja.
1: Yes,
0: I got only free.
1: Amen.
0: I did be about to walk.
1: Jesus.
0: Yeah, the public saw my young.
1: Yes,
0: the public ever was.
1: Jesus.
0: I got
1: only
0: free.
1: Amen.
0: I got the money over Sere.
1: Jesus.
0: I did over Sere.
1: Yes, Lord.
0: And Brava Brabo.
1: Amen.
0: Amen.
1: Yes,
0: Lord.
1: Amen.
0: Hallelujah.
1: Amen.
0: But some can say some radio with them. It is the month of June. It's a month of divine visitation. July so come. Hallelujah.
1: Amen.
0: August so come. September come. October come. Ningina every na di kono because a second half. Aye the other side. Ya come before from. Ya chim. Ite uradi obeyan sanchere.
1: Amen.
0: Hallelujah.
1: Amen.
0: Amen.
1: Amen.
0: Uradi shrau.
1: Amen.
0: Asafo ye bom pai.
1: Amen. Amen.
0: To asuka krebi ma.
2: And we be called. The son of the Most High.
0: He will be called the son of the Most High.
2: And the Lord will give him the throne of his father David.
0: Hallelujah.
1: Amen. Amen.
0: That means that this man, God is going to give us
2: a throne.
0: A throne. A certain throne.
1: Jesus.
0: What you could never be by my
1: Amen.
0: I've got it for being tenant.

0: for be tenacious. Hallelujah.
1: Amen.
0: Was what about tenacity? David, the Aconas. Hallelujah.
1: Amen.
0: That mission, Konawa.
1: Jesus,
0: Konaya Jabal. The Toribina Baragasa, Yabompa Yetian Konya be away here. Yefi and Konawa. Hallelujah.
1: Amen.
0: To Yakoponsu, yes, Yakopon, who say, Nedja David, if you honor. Nedja David, if you Konya be a I was so be a day. A tenacious. Hallelujah.
1: Amen.
0: And I'm a bomb prime movie.
1: Jesus, Lord.
0: And Konya a woman bush ya
1: yeah
0: kutiawa
1: Jesus. Yes Lord.
0: Hallelujah.
1: Amen.
0: Aso for so be tay.
1: Odin konyan be manno.
0: Odin konyan be manno. Hallelujah.
1: Amen.
0: Tena no pengrade se meka to se.
1: Odi
0: asumdua kodwa bia ma.
1: Amen.
0: Aso odi asumdua kodwa bia.
1: Amen.
0: Ayare sa kodwa
1: Jesus.
0: Odi amu atena so.
1: Amen.
0: Odi ari bia.
1: Amen.
0: Odi ayare sa kodwa bia.
1: Yes Lord.
0: Odi ari bia.
1: Amen.
0: Jesus. Hallelujah.
1: Amen.
0: Last Sunday, number catch us say the spirit of runabout.
1: Yes.
0: Your friend in Kobesi, Obasaba. But what catch David is saying?
1: Ah.
0: What catch David? Yes, to say. When Yakupo say, now Obaba betina neja David yede.
1: Akunya.
0: Akunya. I'm ready. My pie bonse for Jesus. My Ghana.
1: My God.
0: Etna sumvia konya.
1: Amen.
0: Yo, my be nyahu to.
1: Jesus.
0: My be tizi.
1: Amen.
0: I'm ready na kupon.
1: Jesus.
0: And upon your tear phone, you know.
1: Jesus.
0: For musia konya biso.
1: Amen.
0: Yo, I'm home to.
1: Jesus.
0: For musia konya biso.
1: Jesus.
0: Yo, I'm home to.
1: Yes.
0: I'm ready. Happy FM.
1: Yes.
0: For FM, we esia konya biso.
1: Yes, Lord.
0: Yeah, FM, we home to.
1: Amen.
0: FM, we ebe peja.
1: Jesus.
0: I will taste that him.
1: Jesus.
0: And upon, yeng na yeng.
1: Yes.
0: I want La Paz, Rescos, La Paz, Rescos, Jetu dancing. Honest, some Cassian Ecoso. Hallelujah.
1: Amen.
0: We put our Baba to your or suffer, Chas. Hallelujah. We used to do Baba to know. Hallelujah. Oba Baba Tono and Pastor Francis Suho, Oba Ba, no Mina, hallelujah,
1: amen,
0: hallelujah,
1: amen.
0: John the Baptist Swap, Sofu Tommy, on Suho, hallelujah,
1: amen.
0: Minister David Odo, Oba Baba Tomina, and your Sofua Kangina, hallelujah,
1: amen.
0: Sofu Panya, me dear, and your friend Apostle Douglas Fosu, hallelujah,
1: amen.
0: I've got the old strong one ten animal,
1: amen.
0: And now we can see
1: it, amen.
0: This month, I've got on slow,
1: amen.
0: I'm a quiet from Kosu,
1: amen.
0: I will teach that,
1: amen,
0: hallelujah,
1: amen.
0: And
1: he will reign over Jacob descendants forever.
0: He will reign over Jacob descendants. Jacob, I want to ask you now. Obedi omoso. Hallelujah.
1: Amen.
0: Hallelujah.
1: Amen.
0: May you rule over what you are passing through.
1: Amen.
0: And Radi ma wunidi ya ofamuno.
1: Jesus.
0: And Radi oba wuniso.
1: Amen.
0: Mesu oma wuniso.
1: Amen.
0: I will Jesus him.
1: Amen.
0: I will Jesus him.
1: Amen.
0: Amen.
1: Amen.
0: Asa fu ifa siwa. First you are, ma'am. Hallelujah.
1: Amen.
0: Who can't to us? I was in a Nimia wine. Nimia Elizabeth to Suya Day.
1: When
0: you meet a Baba Srawa or Srawn Kwa or Srawn Ufiangina. Hallelujah.
1: Amen.
0: Miss Suya Day
1: or
0: Srawn Ufiangina. Oh, yes, dear. Amen.
1: Amen.
0: Osofu. First Samuel chapter 2, verse number 21. Okwasra Hannah, no dear, see ye.
1: And the Lord was gracious to Hannah.
0: Uh-huh.
1: She gave birth to 3 sons
0: uh-huh.
1: and 2 daughters.
0: Uh-huh.
1: Meanwhile, the boy Samuel grew up in the presence of the Lord.
0: Hallelujah.
1: Amen.
0: Oh, Okosra, Okosra, Samuel, Okosra, Hannah.
1: Hannah no.
0: Hallelujah. Hannah will say,
1: Oh, me and
0: son. Oh, me and son. Edika,
1: and then mammy, you know.
0: And Edika, your friend say,
1: Samuel.
0: Hallelujah.
1: Amen.
0: So, Namibe Srawa, what kind of book of Genesis chapter 8 here?
1: Okay.
0: And we are Kete, and Namibo for Bura. Ekwakwasra Abraham ni Sarah eh
1: amen
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1: wo
0: kama na bem nti every prophecy concerning your life
1: Jesus.
0: It will come to pass.
1: Amen.
0: Hallelujah.
1: Amen.
0: This month of divine visitation,
1: Jesus.
0: I ready Baba Besrao.
1: Amen.
0: Now what should be a what shall
1: Jesus.
0: Messiah Babam.
1: Amen.
0: Messiah Babam.
1: Amen.
0: What should be a Babam.
1: Jesus.
0: Anubi Abakato.
1: Amen.
0: When you remember yes,
1: Jesus.
0: The Aquanino.
1: Amen.
0: Shall come say, the month of June, July, August, September, October, December, no, November, December. Awurade ma anya sankyane ma. Awurade onslow. 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
2: Jesus Christ.
0: The above phone and the cassa America say we see we bed and abem. Ka America say
1: amen.
0: Your prophecy said it then nipa bibiri so. Ba ibu bi say bed and hide
1: abem
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0: Enti ti without the Holy Spirit no. A bed dey say prophecy I can because of one na can some a ye de and then ya jew but ni no bisa se be ye de na he de
1: abem
0: enti ma mi bisa sem kom sa ya se on be de na abem oh and is your divina one.
2: Yes.
0: A bed in a head, Abem. So bet me a bema, unless the Holy Spirit. Eba, without the Holy Spirit in India, woman in Naya Diason. Anaka siapa, and ye bomb pie. Now, Mary, do who ye, Busan, fast as ever before, and somehow we can bed in a head,
2: Abem.
0: Men what he had a woman comes here, who won't come see him? What would Tim who won't come see him? Who won't you do? By any of which I said, quite bad, and ye befaswa, say, and you do the bed, Abem, and ye bomb pie. So some conco the bed by your sodia, and ye another place in your monk conco.
2: Yes, no,
0: so me ye in your monk conco. 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
0: 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I am married. 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
1: 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But ye the many pa ahoto. 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
1: E dear the from here Sof Douglas. Me da safwa ye from the Valasi Joy Ministry. Ye won La Paz race called Jeju Dancing. 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Catch us over so they do dance. 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
0: Amen.
1: Bom disobeba. 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Would the far risk or bra risk us? Catch them so we do dance. They do dance. Omo beba. Hallelujah.
0: Amen.
1: But be a will be another point in Asia. Hallelujah.
0: Amen.
1: Number of it to be a friend. I am 0243.
0: 0243.
1: 377. 478. But be a will be a more thing. Send out a pay. Uba friend. 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
1: 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Then Radina Cupo or Beshen one with them. 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
1: 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Sunday o ye be 7 June.
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2: the case
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2: you be saying
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2: Yeah.
1: And that day, any Israel, and they will quay, and that the part and for more, my gun,
2: man.
1: Your bomb pire, oh, yes, demo,
2: Jesus,
1: 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Welcome, we are a cowboy, sounds out radia. 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
1: 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Awurade kasa.
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1: 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Ya safu a from the Everlasting Joy Ministry. 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No tin ani mo obi a. Number de be friend
2: 0243 0243 777 2828.
1: 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Want to animal probably. Amen.
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0: 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Your friend, my name is Sumufu Benopoku Champon from Adona Revival Church. And I'm DJ Wooly Jr. and the Woo Studios. The Bia said, the American said, Ade Pebi Chinwa, and your wo, and your grade. And it's for Kuma Munina, Wadri Munina, Wuhu Munina, and a Radia say, it's under saying you'll be an Enyanesa and Opey. I love you, Lord. In Pembe Bruno, I an any perfect says, oh, millions be on a bank account more, and a chase in Yame, why you be a mano. Parentesa.
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0: 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If my people who are called by my name will humble themselves and they shall pray and turn from their wicked ways, then I, God, I will turn and I will heal their land. Yes, Ugusweti, happy Anopabusu, Ewo, happy 98.9 FM. 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
0: 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We are praying for the military. We are praying for the police service. We are praying for the Ghana Immigration Service. We are praying for National Fire Service.

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0: Education. 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Yeah, yeah, Africa for
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0: ye ye ya ne sempenfo a hyehye samra wei e de masku awohoro ni ade empen bebre no po wo mba no po no wonku sku wo gana ha ano pay bompa ye magana enche ye de urade asem bebre wo
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Ugusweti, happy and Babusu, happy 98.9 FM. 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

0: Proverbs chapter 23, verse 7. 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
0: 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Afa fofraba. A be a fibi a chairman, would the eka. 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

0: afena wode radio na towa wode ato happy 98.9 FM anopa busu ni efre mi nyame somfo be no poko champion me ne DJ Wooly in the studio ye ye urade nyansane ye dia nante wa brabo mu afibia start ya
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0: abusia babusia bo na akon sa na afi ka di wani mu abrabo mu afi ye wadwen se won kon sa so we are warefo so we are ja so we are na
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0: cut your coat according to your cloth not your size make up you say cut your coat according to your cloth and not your size she won't tama out a woman so na fapam watadi men she okesie anawotintin 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And into no unhealthy competition be on moa. As no you on the cra and a snowball and a snow. I was saying, Abuab and crackra. And into no sawu to an amumbia. I am no one show. The fact is, Obi ba a was school being interested. One in the year Juma Bakua. Once I say, Umaku school, who cares? Who cares? Men down for nini nasha Brazilian hair intimates what is a Michelle Brazilian hair. She, when you may be our down for the new a year, Juma. It is one shin year because of some when you be person a co competition in Tino. When you be bound, so now the pressure starts to see who can also. So one shin year when you be a competition, you know, one shin year now, Quaco say, well,
1: I'll be a fair 98.9.
0: Shinning in under Jessica from so anti order. 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
0: I want to see a foul and some more. 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
0: Enumu wana obi tia transportation ya kwe juma. 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
0: Yes, I was starting a brabo. Now, when you start, I know I started G loan. I will dream mo. I'm Papa and Pacho, but my loan, say, but Nitia Fair Brabon, I finna best starting on. Not a car, Eddie, when you moon. A dreamer, we ain't in a woody chiaka. And down for me, we'll hold more fee. Bompire and a catcher, I disagree with the Buame. And now for Kobi or Honomoa, a bribia obeco and Tembiano, Obefia now no Knoco, Obefia now no Yiroco, or the four two of you. Obe may be a woo teamy, and yes, we don't need your debua woo, but a hand tied a doss of the door, and it's your band of Phyllis, eh? So Buampa, Obe you some one or one or Bua no Etiano. And into Sluso will be pounds or the Babuanukuno. Obey may be a wootimi and Kawiran Kobetimi at Toka dia Chow, Sefa Yetuma. Nansu, dear Umbunipa. We say, hey, you is also for Wakamaka. Yea, you won't draw. Obey may be Utimi Umbu Yere. Obano will be power, Obano is Cassino. Nansu said, the way I will cast a bitty, will cast a beer time, will cast a beer new Yamuniho. And yet, Doctor Drua or Dema Yenin and they yet dead. Now, so you know where they are, Saba. The dear Radia Samo Bre when I no pay. Or Ben may be when Numuka said, Boom. And your bunny kit is cabinet, so yes, or the Buani Yinukumpa, or see if your papa Mikako Buani, or back at them and say, Missika, the one with the Buani tea.
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0: And a new crew pray. We will be a banafana, Debbie. Obe me bi na down for me will be pass or the babu ano. Now soon to me fam buano because Uji 1,000 Ghana cedis in one fe went ya. Uji 200 cedis in went ya. Now face obeje 5,000 and I'll beat ya. Or the four. Messi won't to me fa and sa for Franco good to other demo. Yesu Christo se be pino. And this is a unye me ye na ye unye me ye. Neni peti me abuao. And wabi and yame de babu obi or the befendi paso. Me can be a messy and more be a yammy babu be an or the befendi passo or see give and it shall be given unto you. The good measure pressed down, shaking together, running over will God cause men to give unto you. Or say, ma no, what the amount. Nasusu crew would be susuno, ye be me so yet yet yes, I was sooner near the amount. And it's a dear beer would be maybe an or yet the mouse up a pepe. What you want Sabrani from Wokelentia? Messy, so we are Kelentia. 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

0: 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things and expect a new resource wow ayon sama radie Se wo ko wa yini mu aya ka mi
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0: I ain't your time now, Busumi Piano, Concro for Nichena, no one Kokasawate. 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

0: Now tonight, your friend of Abrantia Amachi Dede, the Iron Boy. And you, my friend, was this you, baby, na wako baby. The crowd also. Yeah, na so bet na fako. 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So you don't keep sitting at a table. Respect is no more found. Maybe I watch that. I say, oh, found if he. And when him to treat film, I wanna know what to hope for. No apa baby, Eddie Alpha. And then we could that June boss me for a remedy that toss me in sa any and 3rd June, year 2026, a special day at the mummy. You don't want a minimum. 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Station no a happy 98.9 you might know a energy embrace and so near me drew see a year and kai but me so femme was on a tea f mame way a year the late Madame Esther Frederica Lutwitz on a year mame Adema Evron Richard Hughes NFA on a Richard Hughes advisor to Dr. Bawumia, the former vice president of the Republic of Ghana. And F.A. Daniel Hughes, on a senior partner at Boating and Offay. And F.A. Ode and Kaibo, woman in Kaibo, now we're a horse, or do for any a tier for a year. And a year, woman do for a free more. Madame Esther Frederica Lutwitz. I mean, I do my June 5th. And I said, it is all china, any nechi. 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
0: 9 a.m. on the June 5th, no, at the forecourt of State House, Accra. Obia Ebebia, Ataria Eshari Yotuntum, Enafufu, Black and White, and Obia Eshibi. Afi funeral service na kasan so be ko so the forecourt of State House wona from 9 a.m. ekono if I had no tumpem fiti no sia kwapem no nkunu na afi from no nkunu ekono 9 a.m. no om the funeral service 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of June Sunday the 7th of June afi mo and upon watching 8 a.m. at the Osu Ebenezer Presbyterian Church Salem Osu. And yet in the Thanksgiving service, no, Ebe Kosoho, Ataria will be a bit of white. Thanksgiving service, national day, the late Madame Esther Frederica Lutwitz, ne Thanksgiving service, national day, Sunday, the end will be a shifu, will be a shell white, and to mobia front mafita 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

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Sunday the 7th of June Sunday the 7th of June afi mo and upon watching 8 a.m. at the Osu Ebenezer Presbyterian Church Salem Osu. And yet in the Thanksgiving service, no, ebe koso ho. 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Sunday die ni ubi ase fufu. 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

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You can still get a chance to cash out. 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Ye mao 1,500 Ghana si. It sounds all the soccer bets and a place you will bet for soccer bets. Ayo, for predictions, you know, then on the back of crack was same one. So, like, you can still cash out. And no, ayo soccer bet. What would you understand it? But can I see at you? No, yeah, man's like in a way a panther, way a investor, who are range you out in area. Make you sure to be trying to soccer bet. So, why? I do say for side that won't to me and show sicker. We go back to my cash out. She be matching about Kose Krampuna. And then I catch you. I'm on the Panthers, and it be cow one, sir. It's me deep on the pa. I ask a move. Adio 98.9. Me pacho.

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Nancy and I may come for Max by Eddie Ama at T4. Once in Suna Shasi at the top. In Suno Shasi at the Tosana. Who senior Macrana? Unya baby hata. Yes, I don't know how to do it because I don't know how to do it. Now, Max by four baby, I will make sure say, on Sabeka washing machine, they born on Canino near 2000. You see, I came on, you know, 50% any a slashy at the fish war. But we know your friend a fala. Max by fala. Menewa anka meko mo shops ni mubia akoye me shopping Max by Semen Kancho say Friday fala wamo ye fala on every Friday wamo shops ni bebrebe apetia trankra ha bebia wa ni befa bebia wa ni bechire bia opo mo chira kwan a enye ira kwan kra Max by wamo atio money man so 50% emu hwam. How many machine be here by your friend a swallow maker? Fufu machine. A very handy. When you bunch your body and I did gum. A bear fufu na mouth. And you feel out basically one artificial pine, there be one word room. Swallow maker and a bear fufu na a die. You will say, ah. So I come my paper for you. Then you are to a woman for any shine. I sell like subsistence at the Aguso. Where we some machine the bureau air max by four. No, I will hope. Our shops will be up in Rebia, Bunya Biato, Hane Bono, or my slashing of 50%. And to make us say, Anape, maybe one more locations, a mau. Now, maybe your phone number, Kaho, Adia, Maunyamra, Free Woman. Let's run a monarch or more officer, and also more location, or more shop, a Ben Won. Let's run a monk. Our more shops, no, Ebiwa, Madina Zongo Junction. 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Tell my foe, hey. Move from an insect to my committee one. Committee one, when I max by a home. The appliance is now a rich one on Sabakabi, especially swallow make and as a washing machine. And on Sabakani in Abbey. FA, one at Edward Junction Mall. 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If you are Wessels Mall for so. Move an inch was more inside wa Max by shop ni bi shehosa kasiapa. Afi circle. Circles one VVIP station. No. Aha. Max by Sheho. Afi odu one inch telesale. Circle wana. Kane Vodafone. Aha. Womo shop. Home office. No. Ewa. Max by Shenchim. Afi odu one inch circle wana. Odor rice won Susano. Max by Sheho. Second corner, Max by was six different shops. I was circle. And you know, any of them, you know, when you do circle, pay, only problem. They say Max by a pitting was circle. Center of the town.
On sabe kani ama meka ho asem nyina bi. Ano akyiri won so a ewo ka so ano ye ntwamu anja. Kaso amode ye takradi station wa. NFA so La Paz. La Paz for die. Mumode ye Star Times building nim ewo La Paz. Afi Dakoman. Dakoman de junction so wa Max by Shehoza. Last time we came off any moment, say, hey, Hana, Dakuma Jansu, Hana, Max by four share, Pomon Yomano, Pomodiana for any chiraho, Nako GBY, washing machine, swallow maker, at the end, I will get home, one Sabakani in Abbey or Max by a Yachekanum, you know. Kani, I didn't get a ton of thousands, it's so much a mummy and 50%, what ton of 500? Those are the. If I talk for Max by, say, see, I was 0544 019552. 0544-019-552 and that's 0594-091122 0594-091122 locate your mom especially Friday the day you fall out now I have word now on sir I can't come Eclipse Collateral Management and Advisory Services. I'm a mate for ASO NT. So, if you are a business owner, you need to think funding before any other project. And if you are a property owner, you need to think safety and then you earn decent income. As it is said, we're Japadina, what they are high, we're Japadina, I'm a co-footing, one casa, we're Japadina, so what they are. Yeah, what they are high. What you must care, dear you know. A home cratan, a shower ducker mono. Cratanos babe, a new decent income. Oh, dear Japadian, no dear Japadian in cratan, also a home. A dode, a boba couldn't a kuman mammy. Eclipse Collateral Management and Advisory Services. Eclipse Collateral Seven can show some Wadiana fa, where Japadia home cratan. Fatua Moma office war. I'm an own transient shower. Jessica, dear Fru, and what you know, so be a what on assassin pie, what on sassy, mechanica, acres of land. Yeah, war plans of doing a very huge project on the land. No, won't start here. Why your registration of the land be a we had your whole documents in your name? Add your new document in the United States, I bear all dear completely. One or catch us before that project, you need to think funding. I need to find a casino home crater or register in a Fabi home office one. Funding our head on Sanka and one Sababeka, which means a project no asset. Kind courtesy Eclipse Collateral Management and Advisory Services. I'll say if you show my chalk crime, I want dental barrier close to the Medimosis Hospital. A whole and Eclipse Collateral Management and Advisory Services almost share. Or send me a funny phone number and for my own. Not free or more. That's one I'm one be who no for documents in a bra. Number any cash. Our number is 0543-832-466. 0543-832-466. From how much did you mukracho here? Now what you move, you don't say yes. Eclipse for Kaya from Momwa. Now my engineer, come, a day amount. Now so on, sir, I can decent income.

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What shall I say? Hey, daddy, a cheek. 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Happy birthday to you. It is specially coming from your parents. Aha. You are the firstborn. Oh, see, my greatest joy and my favorite answered prayer. Yes. Oh, see, you made me a parent. And watching you grow is the adventure of a lifetime. Daddy loves you so, so, so much. Oh, you know what? Daddy pewasem papa. Daddy dowan kasa. Daddy ni mami semen kancho say happy, happy birthday. Mr. and Mrs. Foda, omu wish you omu first child. Oh, you know what? Soteria. A good dear Foda. Happy, happy birthday. Wankasa, uncle, KB. So me wish you happy, happy, and a blessed birthday. Enjoy yourself, okay? Be a good girl so that in future you'll make your parents and especially daddy proud. You make daddy proud. Happy birthday to you. God richly bless you.

birthday messages kakrawa ha sɛ mekenkan na me to atwuma die no so obisa Mr. KB, good morning. Kindly wish Benjamin a happy birthday. Also wishing you lots of joy, laughter, and blessings today. Enjoy your special day. You deserve it. Send down on funny D uncle. Debbie and me come so send there for Dean a camera. Message I made to you. Good morning, Mr. KB. My name is Neo Dati. Neo Dati's happy birthday, Uncle Emma Tobias. Tobias, it's your birthday. Happy, happy birthday to you. It's coming from New York. See, may this new age open great doors for you. It's coming from New York to Tobias. Another message here reads, good morning, Mr. KB. My name is Kwame Wanzam. Kwame Wanzam, a new Wanzam, MCU. Wanzam. Kwame Wanzam. I'll tell you if you APL. I'll say, good morning, Mr. KB. Kindly wish Big Sam a happy birthday for me. I'll say, Big Sam, God richly bless you as you celebrate your birthday today. That's coming from Kwame Wanzam. Another message here reads, good morning, Mr. KB. My name is Johnson. Kindly wish Kwame Johnson a happy birthday. Okay, obviously. I'll say, God richly bless you. We love you so much. It's coming from the entire Johnson family to Mr. Kwame Johnson. Daddy, we love you so much and God bless you. To Johnson, I wish you, Mr. Kwame Johnson, a happy birthday. I'm going to see every Mr. Naughty. I'll say good morning, Mr. KB. Kindly wish Agnes Nunu a happy birthday for me. Agnes Nunu. Agnes Nunu. Happy birthday to you coming from Mr. Naughty. I'll say have a wonderful day. Another message here reads, good morning, Mr. KB. Kindly wish Dorothy Tete a happy birthday. Wishing you all the great things in life. And also, wishing a long life. Okay, cheers to greatness. But unfortunately, Nipana Fanny D and Count. But it's the birthday wish is going out to Dorothy Tete. Dorothy, happy birthday to you. Send an Fanny D and Count. Message your house. Good morning, Mr. KB. My name is Bart Benz. Kindly wish Marianne Akosua Jibera a happy birthday. Marianne Akosua Jibera. A happy birthday to you. Also, may God bless your new age. It's coming from Mark Benz. Mark Benz, Norway shows a special message with. Good morning, Mr. KB. Kindly wish Prisla a happy birthday. Also, may the good Lord bless and keep you. Amen and amen. Send an offering to the account. So happy birthday to Prisla. Prisla, no, no. The Prisla, you didn't have to pay what you are. Anyway, another one is coming from Ruth. Also, good morning, Mr. KB. Kindly wish Caroline Kujawu. Caroline Kujawu. A happy birthday. Also, cheers to new beginning and possibilities. Coming from Ruth. Ruth, not the message we buy. So, Caroline Kujawu, happy birthday to you from Ruth. Message we have from Eugene Kwanza. Also, good morning, Mr. KB. Kindly wish Mrs. LC Owari Akom a happy birthday. She's the head domestic settlement group. GTCO Ghana. Madam LC Owari Akom. It's your birthday. Happy birthday to you. This one is coming from Eugene Kwanza. Wishing you all the best on your birthday.

0: Once again, special birthday shout kwa mami ame wofa si. 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He's already in the studio. 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And then more for a sitting in the birthday. 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
0: 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Yeah, me who ya? 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
0: Ya mwa kwa bayi Time Herbal Center. 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
1: Kibi, answer and a mesha make us arsenal. 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
0: yeah.
1: A that 3rd June say ya. 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You should blunt time kiss.
0: Suk a sienna,
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0: Literally, what do I know?
1: E drew June say ya. Kebi, sada we nye da, nanka me kura me pesa nka ibi anka me bansu bi
0: 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Ibi dini birthday zo.
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0: Ebe su di dem. Mekai happy FM ni o driver bi FN Isaac o di dem. 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

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This advert has been vetted and approved by the Gaming Commission of Ghana. 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
4: 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And for businesses, we say think funding before projects.
3: 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Gas cooker. Electric cooker. Smartphone. And iron. The one dear, yes, yes, yes, no power bia. Enti poro Hisense showroom bia. Kwa jo dear. Hisense, everyday prices for everyday people.
5: The Black Stars. It will be difficult to take our supporters from other domain. We are restricted because of the nature of this particular World Cup. It's being held in 3 countries, and we're playing our first match in Canada, and then moving to Boston, from Boston to Philadelphia, and the cost of transporting, feeding, accommodating each supporter is, I mean, beyond our means. We say we're being fiscally disciplined. We cannot, you know, spend our money in that manner. The cost approximates for each person to be fed, accommodated, transported, and all that, to watch the games, tickets, and all that, is estimated at almost $11,000. And so, how many can we take? So, we're concentrating mainly on the supporters' unions. They have a tradition of following the team to different places. They've been here to the UK, they've been to Germany, and they are registered members of the supporters union. But what we're doing is we are procuring tickets for Ghanaians in the diaspora who want to attend the games. And so if you want to attend the game, you will get a ticket to attend the game. And so we have organized our chapters, our Ghanaian citizens in Boston, in Philadelphia, in Canada, And so the tickets that we have purchased, we would give to them to be able to watch the match. If any of you want to travel across and get tickets, I think that there's a way we can manage for you to get tickets to watch the games. Thank you.
0: So it should tell you that as minister, I didn't influence the selection of it. I am a Ghanaian and also a minister. As a Ghanaian who loves sports, I have to speak my mind also. But it should end there. What it tells you is that even if Andre was selected, it wasn't maybe because I influenced it. So he not being selected should tell you one thing, that I'm not a minister who go meddling into the cell. Because I don't think that that is what Ghanaians want. We don't spend money to pay a coach and to pay his assistants and the rest and still want the minister to be the one that should be selecting the team for the coach. Is that what Ghanaians want? Well, if that's what we want, then we don't need a coach. Then it means the minister is a better coach than the coach that we have hired. So I am a minister responsible to create the environment for the technical team to be able to function very well. That is what they should check me on. And we have done so. The coach have done his decision. My duty now is to rally the country to support that decision. Not because I'd wish that something should have been done. Because that was not done, I should begin to pour sand into their gari or make the way slippery for them so they will slip and fall. Not yet. We are in the process. We hope we'll get it soon. Because per the Justice Jamefe Commission report, the schedule of things which government issued a white paper on, the expectation was that by now the ministry should have been in possession of those funds to enable us start some processes. So we don't get the repeat of some of the things.
6: Yes.
0: Yeah. Well, I hope and pray that the last time I met him, he told me everything was ready. He was just waiting for some documentation from the office of the president. Because, you see, releases go through some processes. First, the FA, which manages the team for us, will bring us the estimates. And then the Ministry of Sports and Recreation will look at it and put a covering letter on it. If there are no issues, if it covers virtually every area or operational area, a covering letter on it and forward it to the Office of the President, Attention Chief of Staff, who will then also take you through the processes. And once the Office of the President through the Chief of Staff is satisfied, now a letter is written to the Minister of Finance and copied the Sports and Recreation Ministry, authorizing the release of funds to the Ministry of Sports and Recreation perform a particular function. So that, those are the process. So we are still waiting for them. We haven't received a letter from the Chief of Staff Office on behalf of His Excellency the President of any authorization to the finance.
7: Aye, aye, aye.

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0: 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Na goal na fe pa. 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Hey, enesnu ama no. After the lord injury.
1: And a minute crowd body ama Olympic Lyon no na isa.
0: Isa.
1: Enti me crowd bomb can be na me
0: doubt
1: aka.
0: But the form no that order so kuta.
1: Sure. Because no so be from injury no. O dey football save born in kwa but onya sa. Believe no, it me the ball no ko and I believe say no anso no. We second half no change za coach no e bo team no. But unfortunately for Ghana, kwa go ni fast by no. I'm for the blame bebre ma Babra one but enya botra aka. The nya botra because enti me fa, enti a portion blame ni kwa ma Babra man. At least even after some cross in the crowd by no, say your center back in the ball, more crowns went to my club on ye. And see, I'll see a yabble tear come out, Baba, because Baba, you mean the kind of season when you're the man in a club. And see, I can say, if you have a mistake, can crowd, I ain't the pressure to lose the idea behind you. But I believe, say, your team knows no, your mate for no, Elisha was in the party no, and farm for my. Because Elisha didn't know, no, I say, why you're not going to cross over my blasters no. I saw why I relax, but you know.
0: So ono de sano bone ball
1: but if you do any be here now we have firepower I want Caleb Rinchima. I prefer say yambo Caleb no any Thomas Partey or midfield no since need perfect
0: since need
1: very good perfect and then now after the game crown coach no call praising say the kind of
0: coach no akane once and back coach no so asan ka say the aspect of the game there are some aspect of the game where say or improve now any year
1: sure
0: and this sad but say Uye no nyina firi o dia he is a complete air player
1: exactly
0: sana coach ne kan enura enura obe mu so impress me pa
1: and the defense no so there were three players or mo perform ye Marvin Snyder or perform pa and then this player Jerome Opoku and then Jonas Adete
0: in fact sentin na me can say we born one of the best games at the Ama Blasters
1: was in the last two games against Austria and Germany there ankuya
0: man e be also concede penalty
1: ankuya man but we game a perform bad man at Blasters
0: unze pa na ba go no say na anko betimi a head you
1: and mum there and mum na ten max kakara ka max mka ka ye man be 95% but there in the rise ama
0: ka ye retinu 9.9 think ye retinu
1: 9.5 for baby
0: because retinu
1: 9 solid performance
0: oh yes and ja ye man 8.5
1: and we are just hoping say Jerome Opoku and Ajete no some ma ye sa performance ni be to boy world cup because we say ye two center back ni mo so meet me aboy no enya anya injure want me amba enti Gideon Mensah so as man shela hun ye papa
0: enti Alexander Jikuno confirm say we pray
1: won't be called walk up I won't be more tournament in be
0: enti final squad ne ba on ka ho
1: dey on ka ho final squad final 26 no on ka ho
0: eh enti o dey coach no dey goalkeepers are in three na
1: eko goalkeeper three but we e was standby
0: Razasi
1: dabi agbesi
0: he's on standby
1: agbesi was standby
0: no say
1: okay team no call on but officially
0: Jikuno say Jikuno e pray dia say Jikuno e pray
1: say Lucas in by Jikuno pray no
0: Lucas in aba okay
1: and there is also keepers no say you two free me the two no you say your fourth goalkeeper and the agbesi no so in case be a
0: you can say goalkeepers no three no dey corner eh in no part

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1: 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They can improve, but it wasn't that bad at all. Positive, even no. Yeah, right back in an AC and Nibia, you used to, you know, Chiwa Osano, M. Say, Senyana, Nra, positive, very, very positive, very, very. At this point, I have never doubted goalkeeping. Three great saves in the first 20 minutes. Still, yeah, and M. Say, shooting, I ain't to me, and pretty chances in the first half, no. But in all positives on the door, there's much improvement. If as a mechanical, much improved. The first 25 minutes, we were a bit passive. They're passive. They're more motivated. We are starting to press you more, and they were able to a different destiny. I'm afraid them. Oh, there. And now I was reporting now. I said, "Make sure the tougher. Now he defended with 4-4-2." But near a low block on iron, and still, yeah, now they were able to have these penetration passes away in middle of. And as first 20 minutes in the swim, say, Gideon Sona and the Fonso no more use worker, but after 20 minutes, you know, over stabilizing a whole Mia Hoy, there's much improvement. Just that the 14 days away, you know, you need to work very hard with the confidence, with shooting, with set pieces. And how say low block on the year, how it my low block on won't me in railway in terms of the normal railway in terms. But I must say it was much improved game.
0: Much, very, very much improved game. And ra, sir, and Mr. Ajiman Bedu, a catcher, and no pay. Now, and no, me, Busa, sir, that's and ra much improved gamer, Timmy Boy, HSA. Our boys are ready for this World Cup, Anna.
1: We are getting ready. We are in a process now. Unya more match. They say trainings. They will be brain. We preparation now. That's all corner. And he said, "I'm kind of you were 2 weeks before our first game. 2 weeks as a footballer is a lot.

0: defense no kakra
1: enti baby a on hwe no defense ne ka ho but mami musa yebeba individual eye not individual players but yebeba in the back four or the back five then we will talk about the baby eye of speciality pa in fifin ho no then we look at enimu ho so but mami musa se enu a game we share no are there places be a the coach should be worried about Anna?
0: Of course, same kind of defense, you know. And I'm there. But I want to say, Wales and England or Croatia quality, you know, different. Because England and Croatia have a lot of quality more than Wales. And the midfield, you know, if you are playing with teams like England, now you're very passive, just say, Ojibo Niwe, I think I will come so. Ojibo Niwe, how many space? Say, unpassable now. Need BBM to say, no, we know many spaces, a mass up penetration passes now. On which you run your box on them so easily at times now. I'm saying you struggle in a certain time. And to say, yeah, low block, or low block, on which I say, it's all choke me down, I'll celebrate how many born a buckle wins. Then they will operate from there. But say, oh, your low block, nothing like UBM, some of our bone informer, and the behavior. And to be a places now, I say, coach, yeah, Jumai, your low block, now, yeah, yeah, still an uncrophono. It's me penetrating them. I'm the honor, I say, or you're home, so, obey low block, yeah, the ball have to go on the wings. No, my crosses, and I 1v1, and I'll be able to place no, on the wings, and I'll be able to. But we low block, not still, yeah, they are able to penetrate through the media. That means, say, yeah, Juma, also.
1: So, low block, no, we are getting there. In terms of, say, you be perfect, yes, sir, your low blocks, you know, but, and na game na hwe na there, that is me o me hu se our game, our first game against Panama no enye den ya the center pairing no ebeye Jerome Opoku na afenso Jonas Ajete. To me, Jonas Ajete born the best game so far for the Blasters. Enra,
0: I agree.
1: I can sit here and say predict say the our first game no ebeye saa two center player na obebo mu.
0: It's possible. By 13 days to a game no bibia timi si. But e bon pa say prayer bia ma because pra aha e team no ma en watch dey. And but for what I have seen yesterday there, say I agree with you say he might partner them your first game no. Say any friend might be able even you will be kwa na me sure say bia we try other players are. But for what I have seen yesterday there, it's possible, say, our first game, no, he will partner Ajete and Jerome. We would, Senyana and maybe Baba and Gideon. Now, I'm not too sure who he will play. But from the right back to the center back to Lydia, I'm saying they are secured. And even the goalkeeping department, you know, I cannot voice say, as I will start or Atizigi will start. Because both of them have been very fantastic in these friendly games. Inti, but be a mean to me by him, a goalkeeping and a left back, but right back and a center, Senadia, it's possible, say, he will use the same place.
1: Yeah, Atizigi, Anka, first 20 minutes, and Anka will be down by three goals. Very
0: two or three goals,
1: very impressive. Yeah. But Yemra, yeah. Baby, a speciality, Yenyai, a coach, you see it to Yanakanti, Yaman, and dealing with that headache, you know. Of one and no befa no ana se eno nya ne headache but yemra o speciality e middle hono me maka se enye se Blasters ebo competitive game especially at the World Cup a yemmo yen start rinchi in the middle eno o be mu second half obenya a goal. How do you see his performance, Enra?
0: Well, since he's been the national team, no obia nim se o ye very young. He is not getting the experience, you know. Over in Nigeria, Juma why in this year, pa, I'm saying he have really improved. We improved, pa. Now, Obana Shatin, a very relaxed, calm guy. He doesn't talk much. He's there to work, and the work is proven. Say he's ready to sacrifice everything. Edu baby, I have on the right back, you know, in as much as any favorite position to help the team. Now the coach have the and. We also have the lack

0: that player now, he nya counter attack and he will join an attack like what he did yesterday. Fantastic. Fantastic. I mean, that is what I want to. You need the moment yeah, it's stretchy because who when you say I'm very quick. And see, when you have 1-2 transition, one of the midfielders have to join attack. Even though yeah, I am saying, you are going to keep an agile tune anymore. And see, he has been very good. Also, me and Fabrice Antonio, so on to me carry team. By where the carry an audio corner, it's very good for him. Say, when you're Semenyonum, no more one in change, Jordan, no more tune for now, he still focused. I think work up over boy for what he has done so far. No, he has done a great job. Apart from no, his defensive is also very good because he's able to track back and help the defense. Ultimately, join the attack and so. And he's very comfortable on the ball. And see, he's very good. He just needs some a bit of experience and calm. Say, young for pressure and turn so. I know some years to come. No, I'm saying we can rely on him. Pa.
1: The partnership in the middle, no, Thomas Partey, ono de onye denya oye number 2 or number 3 ewo team sheet ni so na bia ene yi pe de enu ehwe ye de yemfa renchi nka ho enu na ye o prefer eye 2 pivots so bebo 2 pivota enu na ye o preferred pivota na
0: I listen. Partey is one of the best passers of the ball about Africa. But he needs, you see, Onye Obia or cover grass, or cover grass, someone who works well, winning too much of 50-50 balls, you know, everyone. And UNC can do that by UNC surges a bit forward more than Thomas. But Thomas is one of the best passers of the ball when it comes to Africa. Sibo can cover the grass and play simple. And it's all a treatment for this now. It depends on the kind of formation that coach may deploy. Either he might play the three of them. You might never know. So, okay, Siboni Partey, you know, because he looks like a utility player. I'll bet my ball behind the striker because Otimi said forward, Otimi the ball defenders. And to the coach, you bet my very taxes. No, you saw him. When you saw him on our partner, Yenchi and Partey, it will be very good because Thomas is somebody he wants to stay, he wants space so that he can give that passes. And you, when you have him and you have Yenchi who can go and come and help her, and also very solid. When you go with Yenchi and Sibua can cover the grass very well. Win some 50-50 balls, and you will have your chief to also go for it. And see, it depends. There are some games the coaches want to play two pivots. On person back up on him. Obetima Bosibo near Thomas. No a block in the back four. No, no a use wings. No, because the wing is not very quick. There are some too. He want proper number 8 like your chief say. You want to search forward. And see, whoever you want to partner with them, it depends on the variations of the coaches' tactics. No, and everything will fix. Depend on the kind of formation the coach will play.
1: But Nadia, I think say the best three ever made the honor Ebeye Thomas Sibo and Afinso Yirinchi said ye obe prefer Nibia. But Ajima explain to me, oh dear boy, what will be paying? In fact, you've played football to the highest level. Obi awako World Cup there. Explain to me minimum say ne so football no de akire wo ye badges any ade anti oti ase e pa explain to me the anti enu na coach no obo prince edu kwabna no e wo left wing than through the middle me anti ase e kire mu kire me
0: so osha na the moment we are defending no ye do defend wo 4-4-2 ye nya ball na then he was using Kamadin behind Jordan and all the Isha Kutua and all the Wotua. It depends. The kind of player coach in Huno. Once Yawokroma and a coach will be has a folk and over Danny Emmanuel Senko for a striker because no but left back, so right back you. Yes.
1: Right back.
0: Yeah, right back. And so but that is striker and he became one of the best strikers in Huno. Yeah, bruh, John Pencil. Now you're a striker. Tell me, Liberty Professionals. Yabedana right back and on fire. Me Claude Leroy. Now me bought number 10 and now me operating from flanks. But Claude Leroy and Adami number 8 box to box midfielder. And if they knew coach if you say, okay, this player will speed or a good 1v1er. Or very touches in you or betting you out to say my mentor will have mentor command behind a striker. And see, well, no, it's not like a game in a game you will put in there. He is trying to see if there is a problem somewhere. Can I switch this player here? Can I switch it here? And see, I don't think yeah. But in the games, his first games like this, with the trainers he has seen, he wants to check a lot of the players, you know. Kamardin, he wanted to try him in the behind the striker. But for me, Kamardin behind the striker, it will not work because he needs space. On place are crowded. He needs space. He knows Jordan, normally we play in first night because Jordan and his clubs, and I tell my own national team, no. He are born behind the Samoan, you're born with flanks. And see, he wants to bury a lot of players, so bit many quality players there. Quality players, I'll make my boy a lot of positions. It's a plus for coaches. When you say boy, no, you're typical number nine. But let me try him on this side and see if there is a problem somewhere. Can he solve it for me? Because also it needs a goal. So I don't think that the coach, you know, on him say, or a proper number nine. He just wants to vary the players and see, say, do not make my some position. If in case there's a problem there, they can solve it for him.
1: Metiasia, but, we di ajima muni mkochi ya yensu ye ni mwche. 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
0: Minu ya, mene wakasa na mankanja wase, the coach no, e nimse wa ye no manai. The coach knows. E deni ye wuse kwa yasa mwa bono mwa ten, but konti e deni kwa bwa tira efa ye. So coaches, you know, omu ya niyama, omu chekini yama bibri, oni mse wa ye proper no manai. He knows. But there are some coaches who are much switching number nine player because of how 1v1 he is. Now, or the lack of some position be on favorite position, but a bit more farmer. So the coach, you know, and yes, sir, or punishable and so the lack of so. He knows he's very intelligent and well experienced coach. He knows the guy, well, you me, a data, I can receive him with a guy, no, a proper number. But it's a plus for a footballer. So coach, if you know this opposition, he wants to try it somewhere. That means, sir, why do you need any team? So it's a plus for the footballer. It's not like any coach is punishing him. And I don't think he will play him there. When he needs him, he will play him up front.
1: Okay. Our first game against Panama, Obama, our pretty Ohana, Jordan, our pretty one, preferred right side of the attack. The left side of attack. Nafi Antoine de in Mse Oba. Nafi or no a funny favorite we honor na e demo na ye kosa. But on Baba Rama and yet the controversial issues abane honor na meka and re obemu emma ebimusu suse equalizer no cra ne hone kofa na so eba yenti no and same bibri but you can't doubt the quality and performance what Dene did this year at the Amane Club or no? Any inclusion in this team?
0: I'm the answer. No, I was saying answer him. Jimmy didn't make him. Okay, you can't doubt any inclusion and any performance because coach anybody or new coach or new Obia. So you watch data performance of the players now more and more clubs. And hopefully, yeah, he did it. Kofano, say, on my marriage, my man, or see, oh, yeah, no, he's well experienced. Say, boy, no, aqua, and also, more, near Dubai, be not also of a buana or money, yeah, no, and our coaching is to Yana, not an abba. We need to support the coach's decisions. However, you can scrutinize it. It's not a problem with scrutinizing it. Now, as you want to hear, you know, Minya, no footballer is perfect. Mistakes bit my fire home. Bibi or home. Mimit Libo Bibi, remember if you know my bones. Ah, when I can't tell me and say you. My Saturday night, you might be. And see, in a split 1 second, I saw where I take this, you know. So one take it, open was any problem, haba. But we learn from that one, then we move forward. So me, I prefer to say, me, my bobo, and I many issues, and I'll be a major mistake to a beer. I prefer to say, basically, with training girls and not friendly matches. Now, I'm a madam also. And see, we all learn from our mistakes. And he's well experienced. They are working together. He have everybody's support in the team. And I think if it's a slight mistake here, we all made mistake, and we will learn from it. And going forward, now we will be very active Celebeya, Yinano, there will be a large, huge competition in the team, and near coach and best Tibiano, the person will be ready for the game. So I don't think it's a problem. It's better that maybe some slight problems this year, it's early, then we can solve it going forward. And see, he needs everybody's support. Minya, what I say, Yempo, the 26 man squad, you know, I could do FIFA. Baba is in. What does he need now? He needs everybody's support, because if something happened, it's not because of Baba. Enya Baba Nkwa na Adiana Kotono. Enya Semenyo Nkwa. Enya Jordan Nkwa. Enya Ghana and Adiana Trey. And see, all the 26 players in camp, this is the time they need our support. Your Kotono mentioned about near Felice will be bigger. Your criticism here. Now, yeah, the so by for now, never patch. You're more support, no. No, or Muntimina, Agubro, no, Mutako, yeah, you might be. Well, whatever you will do now, you will not change the list that has in camp. So the boys need our support. End the mismarker.
1: Ajima, yeah, that's it. Yeah, phone, see, I see a frail, Ajia, so, and we'll be cheering a year team, no, if we America, any gun in Yina, Nabibia. Aye, kama. Yeah, that's the same near we ye frail OGS. So and no aye Emmanuel Ajima Bedu and Amoti se ye neno e din komono. Na we de yen ye week aye baby phone lines no. But yen ye enra. Yen tie and semwa ura ye Richard Apokavi Esquire. Or no en aye president edema Ghana Olympic Committee. Enra ewo aye Central Hotel. Enra ewo Central Hotel no. Omo pa Ghana de ekoye ewo Glasgow ni nyina omo pa ho entama na ye aka 50 days na dwuma die no ato ne ato abaso anase ato dwa hyene so se on the 23rd of July ena Commonwealth Games no e hyase ewo Glasgow ti Ora Richard Apokavi.
2: Balance the funding for sports, our impact on young people becomes broader, deeper, and infinitely more meaningful. Our expectation for these games transcend the podium. We expect a structural commitment to the youth of this country. There are thousands of brilliant young Ghanaians from Kabanga to Accra, from here also to Qatar, who do not play only one sport, football. They also play other sports, including hockey, boxing, badminton, cycling, volleyball, basketball, canoeing, arm wrestling, netball, cricket, whatever. Even if they are perceived to be in a minority, they also fundamentally deserve the crowns that fall from the dinner table. Our expectation for Glasgow 2026 is that every athlete we field will be treated with the absolute dignity and resource backing of a national youth.
1: Eno aye Mr. Richard Apokavi ena moti nenka no ye GOC president no ena oka said ye Ghana ahobobo aye beye nyina ansa ne akwa kopie mu e wo Commonwealth Games na se no na chef de mission e de ma team Ghana aye Ernest Danso say eno no so e kan aye
3: participating in the Commonwealth and also mention the program that is doing so well and they're preparing for these games so that they can get a medal. I would like to acknowledge all our protocol that the president has already observed. So, but I would like to acknowledge the icons, Azuma Nelson and Margaret, for making Ghana to be with us and inspiring us that they have this journey and the travel we have more than just it's good. I'm going to put that just to give you the update of team that has been working for the Commonwealth. Currently we have every discipline qualified for the games, including the public application as well. We waiting for a bumper time for winning. Just that's the only discipline that we wait for a bumper slot. If God will be with us, we get that, then we are to the numbers. But currently, like Brandon said, we have athletic sports in judo, with the
1: ɛno ɛyɛ NS danso ɛna ɔte ne nka no nso ɛde various disciplines a team Ghana ɛde bɛkɔ Commonwealth Games na se na ɔbɔbɔ bɔsu nyinaa ne ne dwumadie a ɔne team no ɛba akɔdi ɛwɔ hɔ no na ɛnura Blasters ɛbɔ game na na sports minister ɛwɔ Cardiff after the game say ɛna honorable Kofi Idi Adams ɛde to yanim after so share team no Emma team no e ball 1-1 90 plus 5 no say ena minister e kan
4: Well, honorable, this is great, but we still have a lot of room. This is a trial game for us, and I believe that we are going to continue. The coach has come with some level of improvement, but we still have to work hard.
5: Yeah,
4: so they need to build the stamina of the team, and I believe that they are working very much on it. But all in all, I think it's a fair outcome. I told Ghanaian people before the game that all we need is to give the team absolute support. Let's pray for them. Let's support them. It's football. There are bound to be some mistakes here and there. But together, as we engage them, as we pray for them, as we support them, they will be that again. So this is a learning platform for us. This is the first time the new coach has been in charge. So he would have seen them actively play. So he will see how to toss his team and toss his players, who he puts where and who he assigns. Well, we intend to improve, to do better than we have ever done.
5: Well, people think that
4: we are the least of friends expected to go far. We will surprise everybody.
1: And no, and as sports minister, what is our case? We will surprise everybody. Our World Cup, no, as in a year, World Cup, as many preparations are Blasters, AE, so be per se. Obehwe team no preparation oba akodi team na chi e wo Canada ani US e wo World Cup yase dia na me ka kire o se eye BP so travel and tour e na den ekọ three packages be you de na ye moa na ye fan koduru World Cup na se package 1 no e ye $9,500 package 2 no e ye $13,700 package 3 no e ye exclusive $15,100 e ye package any day amount. Now, ni nyina no, it comes with visa support, flight, accommodation, match day access, full traveling assurance, and after year pay care free, airport. Contact BP So Travel and Tour 0501-958558. No, omobe buapa. Ye fro saying, na offer free info.
6: Me
1: pacho mu anonko ye tiyo.
6: Afternoon.
1: Entente mu ayenko.
6: Okay, Indra say I wasn't surprised at all at the Black Stars make our other platforms and government member say the best will be a draw. Now truly and so the best had been. The only positive I saw about this team, sir, at least I saw a team that played like it's been coached. Hello?
1: Bobby Kasamitio.
6: They were waiting, Papa. The team played like it's being coached. Back in the days, Namekai under Otuado, Omo Bokra, there is no cohesion. The transition was bad. But Andrano, I was a bit impressed because of it looked like a team that was being coached, and I was impressed. Now, Marvin Senai, he's a good player. I was impressed about him. But talking about Ernest Niamano, the way I still stand by a position, sir, even though he was so good, due to the intensity of the World Cup, will be after no all recover from ACL. No? It's still, I think it's we taking him, you know, it's a gamble, and I don't think it's a good idea. Now, he coming on and changing the whole game and all that, you know, it just reminded me of Osman Bukari. Mekai Ghana versus Portugal in the last World Cup. Osman Bukari came from the bench and changed the whole game. Put so much pressure on the Portuguese defense and all that. And see, Ntamai Fananko, just imagine. Anka Fatah Isayaku, Nekamai Dim Isayaku, Anka Yeju.
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1: Medase Kobe medase ye fro sen o fre fre fa
2: Obi ba afilo na no biro
1: me pa cho mu anu kwa anu ba mi ti o
2: nche che bu cha po ni en lo amu ye che mu
1: ye de mu che mu sen
2: it all good ye ka le sen ye mi na ri e course lo mi major problem ye pa ti ti we have to see to it en ko le so mu che lo mu ya special psychology e ma ga yin because he's not of himself. The person we know is not of himself. And if we don't take care and we take him to the World Cup in the same situation with emotions around him, it wouldn't help one bit.
1: Oh, sir, Annabelle, Annabelle, you know, sir, Pate, Juma, I said the coaching staff, I hear one, no, and you were that so bet me a pass it. Is more of a mental idea, sir, because baby or bebo bo bia e World Cup yasibia and no idea who yena onyaba no mu bu no onyaba America the same thing Canada because baby a tournament in a costume no e ye baby a the frown on charges na ye dia bono nti but mentally on one kasa na so sacking ne say for a few sabre ya kosi se obe clear ne ho no that's how it's going to be like
2: Obi ba that is exactly what I'm saying. It's a yet happy so happy and but when the emotions is going through such situations, or the so I tell you particularly moment to me one of the best passes of the more in our team. Oh, to me, my answer is no. And that's the fact of your you can see that there is frustration inside. And the main issue oh my colleague here, any more than that. And the best they can do is what they did yesterday. So, of course, you know, Yamon Pai said, he will see something out of yesterday's match and look to do with which players at which positions.
1: Medase eno eye Anobel ena moti ni kano frame free kani bebi ane kuye skate eye McCarthy ene idie wetu yesi wako chiri chiri wa bebi ja bebi ya insuwe faa ankrofo nansen ye freo sen o fre free ma
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1: 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Na YFM, ena afi Metris Gym, ena de, de fun park, ye wellness experience, bro. 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Saturday, 20th June, 2026. 6 a.m. pepe, pene jume diye no, ashasye. 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Hisense Semen Control say nay or provided with a wide range of electronic appliances, televisions, refrigerators, chest freezers, air conditioners, sound systems, washing machines, gas cookers, smartphones, water dispensers, microwaves, blenders, rice cookers, kettles, irons, NFA, air fryers, ahoro ni na bi ewoho. 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interested in how organizations achieve eye results through people wo ena sa adwuma di aba e di amao eye cihrm 2026 conference Chartered Institute of Human Resource Management Ghana and invited Ediaba Omo flagship annual conference under the theme Advancing Human Resource Excellence in Ghana Leadership Technology and Afi Governance Etoja Wednesday 10th to Thursday 11th June 2026 Alisa Hotel North Ridge here Enkraha ene ye yesa adwuma die registration fees no say ene tie student members 2500 Ghana cedis members in good standing 3700 Ghana cedis and non members 4500 Ghana cedis groups of 5 ye amount 10% discount for registration sponsorship and afin partnership opportunities no free adlead on 0508 822456 and I say Audrey it was 0508 82 0244-0058 and as a send email a.latte@cihrmghana.org and as a a.sapia@cihrmghana.org CIHRM 2026 conference shaping the future of HR professionals and so no sabre die no me no abo oba hema ewa ha enti ententem a me sore so na me de dwumadie no ama oba 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President of the Republic of Ghana, and Afi Daniel Hughes, senior partner at Boateng and Affair, comes off this Friday, June 5th, 2026. Details, you know, laying in state, 6 a.m. to 9 a.m. at the forecourt of the State House in Kraheya. Atano, black and white. Funeral service, 9 a.m. And also, the forecourt of the State House in Kraheya. Burial as follows. Immediately after the service, you know, burial, no, ebekoso ewo Osu Cemetery. The final funeral rites, you know, Ebetwaso Ewo Ewa, the forecourt of the State House. Thanksgiving service, you know, will be Sunday, 7 June 2026, 8 a.m. Ewo Osu Ebenezer Presby Church, Ewo Salem Osu, Atano, Eye White, Intishenenson, Efe Mami. Oba Hema, Ekuye Sika. Yeah. Eh, on Seda. Nenim Deja, Nawe Mu Deja, Ewo Chinyam, Ewo Nunyam. It will be beer. The old kind, the wabe tenasia. No, I can mean to minka. Mean to minka. May ye a sorry penny mapa. And tis answer me, dear. Men can cry. In fact, me hua, no makata meni cra. Men shokra. Men shokra. Me dinny prince will be back for a cobra and I'm in a bright yaw dom. And a did you medi ebro, yes, sorry, a quesica apnet.
4: HR professional. 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Metre, manager. We are Jumeko be candini. And now, Pese Wunyantias, Yawakaya, and you will funny person Yankoso. And your Brabeca, the Chartered Institute of Human Resource Management, Ghana, was CIHRM 26 conference. No, I would say that's on Advancing Human Resource Excellence in Ghana, Leadership, Technology, and Governance. Namiya Duma, I am my babos no de Tosu do Cosine de Tosu Duba Kometre, 10th and 11th June 2026, were Alisa Hotel, Northridge, Accra. 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We have tickets, baby. Oh, but also, yes, now don't want to my boy at the end. Fred Aglet was 0508 822456. And now Audrey was 0508 824058. CIHRM 26 Conference, shaping the future of HR in Ghana.

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3: 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The one dear, yes, yes, yes, yes, yes, yes, yes, yes, yes, yes, yes, yes, yes, yes, yes, everyday prices for everyday people.
4: Chemo, Charlie, you hold me down and I'll forever be grateful. You know, say since you showed me to soccer bet, I did see great, talking of good cash out, fast payout, high odds, and total odds accumulation. Bro, it did go on for this side. Charlie, that be high for day. I be you know that. Bro, soccer bet, they do the most. Then my interface, they catch me. Smooth navigation and easy access to all the sports games through any virtual games you choose.
5: SoccerBet has all you need as a punter. 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This advertisement has been vetted and approved by the Gaming Commission of Ghana. Bet responsibly, not for persons below the age of 18. 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
1: Charlie, I stress.
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1: Nah, bro, that thing's half day. 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
3: 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This advertisement has been vetted and approved by the Gaming Commission of Ghana. Bet responsibly, not for persons below the age of 18. Gaming can be addictive.
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rapper, me a tycoon. 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
1: Charlie, I stress.
2: Oh, senior, what be the issue?
1: Bro, another one caught up in a game. I nearly get them this time. Charlie, the over 1.5 messed me up.
2: Oh, Charlie, sorry. But wait, you don't get refund for your loss?
1: Nah, bro, that thing's half day. You hear so before?
2: Yeah, soccer bets they do. Them they call them soccer chance.
1: Ah, Charlie, you sure?
2: Oh, but why I for lie you? Just make your stake on 10 plus games with odds of 1.30 or more. And when it's full, you will get your stake back times 3. Come see my bets.
1: Hey, Charlie, this be interesting, oh.
2: I know, right?
0: Soccer Chance rules are simple. Bet on any of your favorite soccer league games with odds of 1.30 and more. The total number of games should be 10 or more. Now, here's the catch. Lose just one out of the many and you'll be rewarded 3 times your stake. This advertisement has been vetted and approved by the Gaming Commission of Ghana. Bet responsibly, not for persons below the age of 18. Gaming can be addictive.

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And now Audrey was 0508-824-058. CIHRM 26 Conference, shaping the future of HR in Ghana.

Hey, what's up, everyone? This is Jin, live and direct from Los Angeles, California. You're now in the mix with my favorite DJ, DJ Bone Shaker. Hey, what's up, everyone? This is Jin, live and direct from Los Angeles, California. You're now in the mix with my favorite DJ, DJ Bone Shaker.

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2: Chale Majiga, the Baba Gopena may be semi-tiro. 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DJ Bone Shaker, so you're la, will you find a form? I don't tell my confess.

0: fo so a wotie Happy FM 98.9 na sabre se wasugu so wotie onyame abasa no bedane no na chese waye krado so wotie Prophet Selassie Amegan aye bone manani eja depa order eja depa in spiritual and herbal center no frewu nua fred non fred of no kanche ni se papa
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1: 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I'm Papa to me, I shame me. 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
1: My men catch it, my Papa says, can a man of the air, me fast canoe. It's a Papa throw me out. Send me 50 or any encore because it's gonna be a baby. 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I send me the untuminum yet, and 2 minute min tribune. It's a chimeter, Missy Bushop and can. It's a bit of Bushop and can be become, I say. Somebody may hear send me papa pay anymore. 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I will radio so I'm called for bunny deal. Some a brother may hear some between anymore. 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It's me papa pay one of. And now I can chubby. 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And I'm the 100 Ghana city. For some buffered yet, the corner minister and the capable sell madame for her, and number was offered the 1 million. It's a boss offered the end of the year, and the papa mamma said 3 days. I see my own chakra 3 days, a bishop. 3 days a bay, it was a share. 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
1: 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You sick out on Chano Yano, on Fasson on yet, Niamitinuchi.
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0: Ronaldo for semi gina has then you in and the bishop. Sans and maybe a chu mini bem may be d and come never our rest of friend number small for friend small friend or share me that say says I do medibe ba abesh show. 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
0: And I'm the bra madam funo. 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I'm mania, me name Winano, Bishop Betrayed, Abuame. 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Or share me 3 days. Say me, my down for no physical and my Jimmy Sika. It's one day me war. Ena, your friend say, my family back when your police case into the police station. It's me, cause I'm a quack or channel. Make us some to some minerals at the commando. It's in us, we push some in quarters, minerals, and uncle. It's me, John, Tom, and as I mean, who say, Madame Fluffy taxed my day, Essie form, and then you saw Madame Fluffy, and Bishop, oh, and so when. It's over Miss Sonimo, a police for Sue Jane Janaho. And I'm a summon one, rubber was funny, ever one who so, Madame Fumu. And I'm beside Miss Barney saying, and I'm a Kenya, the chair police for Miss Adia. You're finding a police station. Chedu kwa police station no. Enye kase

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10: Kupre me kwa night. 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
6: I a dear
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12: And I'm a daffo back home. I don't know so many traffic on the young man. I don't know my fan with you, ma'am. It's a hot dog. I tell me, say, Yow, say anything to me, meaning, would you for beer, or bet me up, boah, and I'm a boah, me, I might not me yet, you must, sir. And I didn't need him, ma'am, yourself, and a jar de pa, or a la pass,
11: who bim.
12: It is that I'm not miniska, and I'm a daffo.
2: 0246-32. And to me, be a lana to me, life.
12: I get me that doubt, said, then you'll be one or say. Go ahead on my watch application site, you know.
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12: 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I am packed. 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I so now make me.
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2: du la pasta no fa tabora logical wo sube si e wo light house. Hello, good evening. Hello, good evening. Hello, good evening. Hello, good evening. 0246-324949. 0246-324949. 0246-324949. 0246-324949. 0246324949 0246324949 0246324949 Pepper send me for live call, me for live call within 20 minutes here. And to know for phone near the Benet Fred. Cecilia and I menu at the Benu LGT and Como and Nana J. A walk as I feed the air so. And your live program na a jar the Pamedi Ebra war 0246324949 0246324949. 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To nobody me a bow room. A home moment. See ya. Never what it. Ufre, don't walk. Ufre, me patcho. A live program. And I made a better one into no fra no idea. No low feed you know. And a ufre, I know what low feed you know. Menya pick up and all low feed you know why. Number to me, no idea. 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
0: 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After program no onya ho se mawie pe ebo 12 a mawie after program no frame why
1: watching
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0: 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Hello, good evening. 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Hello Be pacho emise the network you know enter da amboa no. Hello, good evening.
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0: Me pacho bibi odi me be okase free.
3: Come connect you from the successful achieve.
0: Me pacho say o radio no twi ho fro radio no ho ma me na me tbi ne ho kasa. Hello, good evening. Me pacho a live program and I made bere wo. The far course say ya wo fre na wa wodum radio no wo nya fre na wo dum radio na se wa twe ho enya wa dwen so beti ohun radio a radio no so ti ohun wo phone no so. Hello good evening Me pacho betumi abo wura homam sisi ya 0246324949 0246324949 0246324949 ana so betumi abusu Vodafone no ahoma no aya 0201569520201. Hello, good evening. 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Me pacho how ne say wada roma.
3: I said, I'm going to call you the
0: Bible.
3: Why?
0: Because it's so cool. I'm
3: going to call you a farmer.
0: Hello. Yes. Good evening. Me patch up any network, you know, any until you bet you me are position who you are now. Obinson to me and Brasso number near 0246324949. Me patch you 0246324949. And I've voted for you 020. Me patch your voter for near 0201569595. Vodafone here 0201569595. Hello, good evening. 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
0: 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Frame 0246-324949. 0246-324949. 0246-324949. Vodafone is 020-1569-595. MTN is 0246-324949. 0246-324949. 0246-324949 Makrao.

0: kingdom.
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2: Weakness in prayer has made kings become beggars, and beggars are riding on horses. According to scripture, 1 Peter chapter 4, verse 7 says, the end of the world is coming soon. Therefore, be earnest and disciplined in prayer. For this reason, Freedom Time Praying Partner, FTPP, is inviting all to join this power-packed prayer program every Sunday, Monday, Tuesday, and Wednesday midnight, 12 p.m. on... This power pack program is being led by Reverend Bernard Owusu Ansah.
3: Everything in you that attract evil people,
4: Jesus,
3: by the blood of Jesus Christ of
4: Nazareth,
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4: Amen.
2: Don't forget that the fervent prayer of a righteous man availeth much. Therefore, be part of this program. For any information, call 0244 115 618.
0: Freedom, the Lord has.